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14: 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A Better Life with Dr. Sanjay Gupta.
22: A colleague of mine went to a meeting of the primetime seniors the other week. There are programs like this all over the country for people in their 60s, 70s, 80s, and beyond to stay active. It's not just something to keep older folks busy. It helps to keep their bodies in shape and their brains sharp. Showing up with a good attitude is a must, and research shows that having the right mindset actually does lead to better physical aging. So if you need some suggestions to boost your positivity, experts we talked to recommended focusing on goals, which can boost your confidence. Practice gratitude, they said. One of the seniors my colleague met told her that just waking up in the morning is, quote, better than the alternative. That's true. Focus on the things you can control. Diet and exercise, and very importantly, surround yourself with positive people, because that can be contagious. I'm Dr. Sanjay Gupta, helping you live a better life.
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15: 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Ask them how the posts in their feed make them feel. These apps are built to be addictive, so kids, all of us in fact, will keep coming back for more, even when we are made to feel worse. It's bizarre. You might need to help your son or daughter reset their algorithm by unfollowing certain accounts and following or interacting with more positive ones. They might need suggestions of other healthier things to do, or to see you leading the way by example and putting your own phone away. In the run-up to bedtime, everyone's phone should go away, no questions asked. And if you need some help sort of, I guess, resetting expectations, try engaging parents of your kids' friends for a more coordinated effort. I'm Dr. Sanjay Gupta, helping you live a better life.
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9: A colleague of mine went to a meeting of the primetime seniors the other week. There are programs like this all over the country for people in their 60s, 70s, 80s, and beyond to stay active. It's not just something to keep older folks busy. It helps to keep their bodies in shape and their brains sharp. Showing up with a good attitude is a must, and research shows that having the right mindset actually does lead to better physical aging. So if you need some suggestions to boost your positivity, experts we talked to recommended focusing on goals, which can boost your confidence. Practice gratitude, they said. One of the seniors my colleague met told her that just waking up in the morning is, quote, better than the alternative. That's true. Focus on the things you can control. Diet and exercise. And very importantly, surround yourself with positive people, because that can be contagious. I'm Dr. Sanjay Gupta, helping you live a better life.
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15: By age 35, two-thirds of American men will experience some degree of noticeable hair loss. And by age 50, about 85% of men will have significantly thinning hair. 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No matter the cause, a lot of men, understandably, are frustrated by hair loss because it seems like a loss of control. You can take great care of your scalp by all sorts of expensive lotions and potions, but that might not matter. There are some tried and true medications that might work, like minoxidil or finasteride. But another solution is just shaving it off, and I've heard more and more how liberating this can be for a lot of guys. That's the ultimate control of their appearance. I'm Dr. Sanjay Gupta, helping you live a better life.
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10: By age 35, two-thirds of American men will experience some degree of noticeable hair loss. And by age 50, about 85% of men will have significantly thinning hair. That's according to the American Hair Loss Association. Now, one dermatologist explained that hair loss can either be genetic or it can be triggered by stress, illness, surgery, medications, major life events. No matter the cause, a lot of men, understandably, are frustrated by hair loss because it seems like a loss of control. You can take great care of your scalp by all sorts of expensive lotions and potions, but that might not matter. There are some tried and true medications that might work, like minoxidil or finasteride. But another solution is just shaving it off, and I've heard more and more how liberating this can be for a lot of guys. That's the ultimate control of their appearance. I'm Dr. Sanjay Gupta, helping you live a better life.
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8: A better life with Dr. Sanjay Gupta.
9: For decades, the prevailing wisdom for someone who's had a heart attack has been to put them on beta blockers for the rest of their life. But new research suggests that might not be necessary, and that the benefits of these medications probably taper off after a year or two. On the whole, and for the average person, beta blockers are very safe and very effective. But, as with any medication, they can come with a cost. A financial one, and also potential side effects. We're talking about things like fatigue, dizziness, dry mouth, dry eyes. I want to be clear when I say that you absolutely should talk to your doctor before starting or stopping any medication. Point is, if you're years out from a heart attack and you're in otherwise good health, you might want to ask your doctor about discontinuing beta blockers. You want to, of course, keep up a healthy lifestyle, diet, exercise, and sleep. I'm Dr. Sanjay Gupta, helping you live a better life.
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16: 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Ask them how the posts in their feed make them feel. These apps are built to be addictive, so kids, all of us in fact, will keep coming back for more, even when we are made to feel worse. It's bizarre. You might need to help your son or daughter reset their algorithm by unfollowing certain accounts and following or interacting with more positive ones. They might need suggestions of other healthier things to do, or to see you leading the way by example and putting your own phone away. 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And if you need some help, sort of, I guess, resetting expectations, try engaging parents of your kids' friends for a more coordinated effort. I'm Dr. Sanjay Gupta, helping you live a better life.
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9: A Better Life with Dr. Sanjay Gupta.
10: There are lots of things you can measure to get an idea of how healthy you are at any given moment. Temperature, heart rate, blood pressure, just to name a few. But how about how healthy you will be and how long you're likely to live? According to a new study out of the University of Buffalo, two simple strength tests are pretty accurate at predicting longevity in older women. One is hand grip strength, and the other is how quickly people can stand up from a seated position without using their arms. By the way, I remember interviewing former President Jimmy Carter when he was quite old and being really impressed how he just popped out of the chair without using his arms. Not a lot of older people can actually do that. But I think the message here is that maintaining strength as you age is going to help you perform everyday activities, but also help you avoid injury and stay independent. I'm Dr. Sanjay Gupta, helping you live a better life.
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4: Osteoporosis affects millions of people in the United States and around the world. It's a disease that basically causes someone's bones to become weak, brittle, and porous, which can increase their risk of fractures. Now, the good news here is there are things you can do other than, or in addition to, taking medications to prevent fractures before it's too late. One is to up your intake of calcium and vitamin D. You also want to eat more protein. One functional medicine dietitian told us that that helps build muscle, and if you're building muscle strength, then you are also building bone strength. You want to be mindful of your workouts. The best ways to build bone density, one therapist told us, are going to be resistance exercises like lifting weights, and also exercises that make your bones take a bit of an impact, such as jumping or even running, just loading the bones a little bit more. I'm Dr. Sanjay Gupta, helping you live a better life.
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6: A better life with Dr. Sanjay Gupta.
7: For decades, the prevailing wisdom for someone who's had a heart attack has been to put them on beta blockers for the rest of their life. But new research suggests that might not be necessary, and that the benefits of these medications probably taper off after a year or two. On the whole, and for the average person, beta blockers are very safe and very effective. But, as with any medication, they can come with a cost, a financial one, and also potential side effects. We're talking about things like fatigue, dizziness, dry mouth, dry eyes. I want to be clear when I say that you absolutely should talk to your doctor before starting or stopping any medication. Point is, if you're years out from a heart attack and you're in otherwise good health, you might want to ask your doctor about discontinuing beta blockers. You'll want to, of course, keep up a healthy lifestyle, diet, exercise, and sleep. I'm Dr. Sanjay Gupta, helping you live a better life.
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1: 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Illegal CPAP machine. How
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10: A better life with Dr. Sanjay Gupta.
11: For decades, the prevailing wisdom for someone who's had a heart attack has been to put them on beta blockers for the rest of their life. But new research suggests that might not be necessary, and that the benefits of these medications probably taper off after a year or two. On the whole, and for the average person, beta blockers are very safe and very effective. But, as with any medication, they can come with a cost. A financial one, and also potential side effects. We're talking about things like fatigue, dizziness, dry mouth, dry eyes. I want to be clear when I say that you absolutely should talk to your doctor before starting or stopping any medication. Point is, if you're years out from a heart attack and you're in otherwise good health, you might want to ask your doctor about discontinuing beta blockers. You'll want to, of course, keep up a healthy lifestyle, diet, exercise, and sleep. I'm Dr. Sanjay Gupta, helping you live a better life.
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1: It is comedian Joe Cole.
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1: Can you imagine going to jail
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1: Yeah. Illegal CPAP machine. How
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2: 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Okay.
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1: It is comedian Joe Cole.
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7: Yep.
4: We got Morgan, Vaughn, Dumbass Tyler, Bort and Menji are here. Phones are open. 877-44-WOODY. You can send us a text. Check in over to 22987. Today, ladies and gentlemen, is Global Beatles Day. I know Greg is very excited.
8: Oh, yeah, they're not overrated at all.
4: Somebody sent us an F. Mary Kill for you, Greg.
8: Oh.
4: Green Day.
8: Oh, God.
4: Bruce Springsteen.
8: Oh, God.
4: Sonic Youth.
6: Oh, God.
8: Can I kill all of them?
6: Can you kill yourself?
8: Yeah, get out of this. Kill myself right
4: somebody
8: now.
4: Somebody texted over with that. So, F. Mary Kill, Green Day, Bruce Springsteen, Sonic Youth.
8: I guess I'll marry Sonic Youth. They're the least offensive to the ears.
9: And they don't really tour as much anymore, so they can just stay at home.
6: Yeah, out of sight, out of mind.
8: I'll go ahead and marry them. Now, who do I want to hate, F?
6: Yeah.
8: Oh, man. I guess Green Day because they're younger.
6: He's not 90.
8: Yeah, they're not 90. And then Bruce, happily kill.
4: Yeah.
8: Yeah.
5: Kill a Bruiser like that?
8: That's right.
6: You knew that was coming.
4: That doesn't surprise me.
6: This all tracks.
4: I knew the kill was going to be between Bruce Springsteen and Green Day.
6: Yeah, but your reasoning makes sense.
8: Yeah, and isn't Billy Joe bi, so he'd probably like it.
9: Yeah, I mean, it looks like half of, you know.
4: 877-44-WOODY. You can send us a text. Check in over to 22987. So, dermatologists giving warning.
6: Uh-oh.
4: Not just washcloths. It turns out that washcloths and loofahs, like loofahs I can understand more, but not doing your skin any favors.
8: They both suck.
5: All right.
4: So washing with your hands, they say, is the safest and most effective way to clean your body.
8: Mm-hmm.
4: Your hands are less likely to irritate the skin, unlike the loofahs, which Greg will tell you are just
8: They're too scratchy.
4: Yeah. Yep.
8: They are not like whatever people think they are, comfortable. You know, luxurious.
4: Also, I think a man using a loofah is a little questionable.
8: It's,
4: also,
8: it's like a Brillo pad.
4: I just associate them with women.
8: They are girly.
4: Right?
8: Yeah.
4: But like a washcloth? Mm. Dude, a washcloth is a game changer.
8: Kind of old-timey.
6: Yeah.
4: Yeah, but a washcloth with they make that soap? The liquid soap.
8: Oh.
5: Mm-hmm.
4: No, the Dove body wash, like Dove for Men body wash, Greg.
8: Yeah.
4: It lathers like crazy.
8: Really? Okay.
4: But you gotta use it. But you can't use it on your hand. You get the lather when you put it on the washcloth, and then it works.
6: Right. That does seem like
5: I'm not a washcloth guy. When do you apply it? In the shower or outside the shower?
4: What?
8: In the shower.
4: What are you talking
5: about?
4: In
5: the shower, a washcloth?
8: A wet washcloth in the shower.
6: You wet it with the
4: You bring it in the shower.
8: Gel
4: you put the stuff on it, soap or liquid soap.
8: And then rub it all over.
4: And then you use that to scrub your body down.
5: Oh, really? Mm-hmm. Okay.
4: Yeah.
7: And it's a must you have two washcloths. One for your face and body, one for your butt.
5: Yeah.
4: See, I disagree. I think you just do your ass last. That's the last thing. But here, because I'll bring this up in this whole thing. So, your hands are less likely to irritate the skin, unlike loofahs. They don't sit around collecting bacteria between showers.
6: Yeah.
4: Loofahs become a breeding ground for germs if they're not cleaned after every use. You know, people aren't
6: That's
4: doing that.
8: Cleaned after every use.
4: And that can especially be problematic for people with eczema, acne, sensitive skin. Okay, here we go. Yeah. Washcloths get a little bit more love from dermatologists, but still come with a warning. They can provide gentle exfoliation by removing dead skin cells, but using them every day may damage your skin's protective barrier. So if you use a washcloth, wash it frequently and hang it up to dry in between uses? Who's reusing a washcloth?
8: Oh, honestly, I would. If I used one, I wouldn't wash it
6: every
8: time.
6: So when you use a washcloth in the shower,
4: that's it.
6: It's a one and done.
4: One and done.
6: I've never heard of that before.
8: Yeah, me neither.
4: Yeah, I wash my body.
5: How long do you leave it in there for?
4: I scrub my ass.
6: Yeah.
4: I rinse out all the soap and stuff from it, and then it gets hung up to dry, but then it goes in with the dirty towels.
6: Wow.
4: I don't reuse a wash. A towel I will reuse, like, to dry yourself.
6: Sure.
8: Yeah.
4: But yeah, but because you've used it to scrub your body, that's it.
6: I don't use a washcloth. That's why I've never heard of someone just using it once.
4: Yeah, I don't use
8: it. Me neither.
4: Between uses,
8: yeah,
4: there's one use.
8: In the shower.
5: So how long you guys keep it in there other than Woody?
6: I don't use one.
8: I don't use one, but if I did, like, 5 days.
4: 5 days?
8: Yeah.
4: Nah, man. Because then that goes back to Jeff's point about, like, you're washing your ass and your grundle and your nuts. And like, dude, you don't reuse that.
7: See, I use my hands all over my body, right?
4: Yeah.
7: And then I just have a washcloth for my butt, which I, you know, will rotate every few days. Because if it's just going in my butt, then
4: I know what's going in your dirty ass.
7: But I'm not using it back on my face.
6: Yeah. No, that's a good point.
7: But there might be.
8: That makes sense.
7: It might be over. Just like, you know, when you were young, you switch out your underwear like that and turn them inside out.
5: What about the fecal, dude? There might be fecal.
4: Right, that's exactly right.
7: It's going right back
8: into the butt.
7: Yeah.
4: That's the. You don't want that going back.
5: So you're wiping fecal on yourself?
4: Yeah.
7: No, the soap kills it, bro.
4: Yeah. Washcloths are one and done.
6: Wow.
4: Because you can make the argument with the bath towel, because, like, once you're done showering, then you are clean.
8: You're clean.
4: Right? And you're just drying yourself off.
6: Yeah.
5: Yeah.
4: And that's all good.
6: I think we all agree with
4: because
6: that.
4: Because you can reuse that because you're drying off your clean body. The washcloth was used to take your body from dirty to clean.
6: No, you're right. But I do know somebody who uses the same towel every time, and she has a face side and a butt side of her towel.
7: Mm-hmm.
6: So she doesn't. Do you really?
7: Yes.
4: That's
6: so
4: funny.
6: You don't mix those up.
4: All right. That's pretty funny. 877-44-WOODY. I was just like you, Greg. There's just like, you know, bar of soap and then my bare hands.
8: And you just hold the bar, rub that all over
7: you.
8: That's what
4: I do. For the longest time. But I forget where I was staying, and I was getting like sunblock and stuff off, you know, after like being out in the sun and the beach and stuff all day. And I used the washcloth with whatever that brand of liquid soap was. I'm like, man, washcloth with the liquid soap, that's a lot of lather. I like that.
8: I felt
4: like
8: need the lather.
4: Kind of scrubbing down.
6: Got a lath.
4: Changed up. All right. Well, there you have it. I didn't realize that anybody used a washcloth more than once.
8: Right.
4: That's what I learned today.
5: All right.
8: At a hotel, maybe.
4: Y'all are f***ing gross.
6: Yeah, how many washcloths do you have?
4: I have one for every day. There's at least seven.
5: Are they?
4: It comes with the, no. It's not. It comes
8: washcloth
4: with a set.
8: Baller.
5: Are they embroidered? Did they say what day?
4: No. I bought them at Target. They come in a pack. Like, and then they're all tied up with, like, some kind of, like...
6: Oh, yeah, the little ribbon?
4: Yeah.
8: Oh.
6: Yeah. Honey, have you seen my Wednesday cloth?
4: Yeah. Wasn't $1 billion right there at Target. Anybody can get them.
6: Even I have them.
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25: For years, we've been talking about both the positive and negative effects of being on social media. And I would say, by and large, for older adults, social media is net positive. Not all positive, but net positive. Helps them keep in touch with friends and stay social. But for younger people, social media use, especially heavy use, tends to be net negative. In fact, according to this year's World Happiness Report, youth who use social media more than 5 hours a day reported a lower level of well-being. And researchers who study this sort of thing found that many teens wish these platforms didn't even exist, and yet they can't seem to stop using them. Experts we talked to largely suggested two things. Ideally, along with your friend group, take some time offline. Also, try to recurate your algorithm so it shows you posts that'll make you feel good. I'm Dr. Sanjay Gupta, helping you live a better life.
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1: G added to the list. Jeff G is the newest member of the show. Somebody texted over and said, you guys may have covered this already, but who is Jeff G to the show now? Well, I think he's like second cousin twice removed.
2: His mother's side.
1: I can't really figure that out. My kids were asking some question the other day. Like, well, if, you know, we have kids and they become whatever, like, who is this person? I'm like,
2: I can't do
1: right?
2: it. Right?
1: It makes my brain hurt.
2: Yeah.
1: Jeff is the executive producer of the show. So
2: and sports.
1: What's that?
2: And some sports.
1: Oh, yeah, everybody chimes in on many different things. But yeah, the overall, like, the title, not that titles all that matter that much, but yeah, if you're keeping track, I guess if you're playing the home game, doing the score at home, how people like, I don't know why anybody goes to baseball games and does the score.
2: Does the stats.
3: Those are nerds.
1: Yeah. Those are hardcore nerds, right?
3: Yeah.
1: I mean, some people get really into it. They love it. 877-44-WOODY. Send us a text over to 22987. All right. So thoughts on this. Georgia science teacher did sex stuff with 6 teenagers.
2: Oh.
1: And she broke her house arrest conditions 85 times in 1 month.
2: Damn, bitch.
1: Including a visit to locations where children were present. Her name is Maris Nichols.
3: Insatiable.
1: She's 25 years old. Wait for some of these details. She was already charged with having sex with a student. And when she was rearrested last month after the cops found out about 5 other teens, she had sex with a boy in a school closet, as well as a parked Hummer, hooked up with another boy in his car at a golf course. She also allegedly sexted other teens about the sex acts, and she fantasized of the different ones. She was telling about that, did sexting video calls to 2 other teens. And so she got released, $74,000 bond, and she was even wearing an ankle bracelet and still violated her release 85 times in 27 days. And so the prosecutors, they're now working to have her locked up permanently while she awaits trial. Here's her picture.
3: Mm-hmm.
1: Smash.
3: Oh. Yeah,
1: let me ask the fellas first. You're 15, 16 years old.
4: Oh, a billion percent.
1: Yeah. Smash. Jeff G.
3: 100%. All day, every day.
4: Like, she looks way older than 25.
2: Yeah, she looks 35.
4: But she's kind of, you know, cute, petite, brunette. Yeah.
3: In her mugshot, you can tell you can clean her up. And she looked.
1: Well, because this is just a picture from, I don't know if it's like some that was in the yearbook or something where they got this picture, but it was one of the stories.
4: Wearing a school jersey.
1: Yeah.
2: But a teenage boy.
1: Yeah.
3: This sounds like somebody that's off the rails.
4: Once and 6.
2: I mean, she's a predator.
1: Yeah.
2: For sure.
1: She's a full-fledged slut.
3: Oh, yeah.
4: And this has been, you know, topic of conversation for years, but yeah, as a 17, 16, 15-year-old,
1: right,
4: I would not have been scarred.
1: Yeah. So,
5: now that is a dirty little slut.
1: Totally.
2: Can it be both?
1: But
2: it's a win-win.
1: My thing when it comes to things like this, willing 15, 16-year-old boys, only because I was one. Mm-hmm. I'm only speaking from a perspective of somebody who was in that position and what I would have done in that situation. Smash. Okay? No questions asked. I do understand what the law says. That I do understand. I do draw the line when it comes to that they have to ply them with alcohol or drugs to make that happen, because that shouldn't even be necessary.
2: Yeah, that's no longer a yes.
1: For the 15, 16-year-old boy, because he's willing to hump the couch cushions.
3: Right.
4: And she's going to throw in party favors. Okay. Yeah. Yeah. Oh, no.
1: I know it's an unpopular opinion. And there's all these people who are screaming about, you know, lock her away and throw away the key. And I'm willing to bet that if I dig into the comments that you're making on other stories, you're probably in the Free Luigi crowd.
4: Yeah.
1: Where this woman just banged, you know, some very willing 16-year-old kid with a perma boner. And you're looking to release, like, some, you know, guy who shot someone in cold blood.
6: An actual killer.
1: Right, just because you think he's hot. So, you know, and that one, I guess, is more of a common, you know, focus on the ladies, because the ladies are usually the ones. Guys typically, most of the time, go, oh, yeah. Like, they understand, like, the point that I was just making, they'll go, oh, yeah. Now, of course, I'm sure there's going to be somebody who's got...
5: Yeah, I mean, I'm not saying that the boy doesn't want to have sex, but the point is that there's power dynamics there, so they're above them in a certain way, and it makes
4: Wait, so I get a better grade too? Oh no!
3: So punish me more.
5: It's confusing, and she's still preying
1: on
5: kids.
1: What's confusing?
5: The dynamics.
1: Praying.
5: Yes.
1: Praying. No, praying is when I watch those like nature videos and there's like some unsuspecting whatever, just hanging out, having a great day in an open field. And then here comes like a leopard or whatever.
2: But
1: like,
2: would you consider a,
1: that's a hot, praying.
2: Would you consider a hot 25-year-old male teacher having sex with willing teenage girls? Praying,
1: that's different.
2: No? Why?
1: Because I didn't live that. Like I told you, I lived being a 15, 16-year-old boy.
4: Men want sex more than women do.
1: I know how those boys of that age feel because I was one. I don't understand.
2: But like, what if the girls are into it?
1: I can't speak to it because if you're asking me as a guy, I think that's wrong. It's one of those things that doesn't make any sense until it makes sense because you haven't.
2: I get where you're coming from.
1: I just know. I would in no way, personally, I would have in no way, shape, or form felt like a, quote, victim or that I was, quote, preyed upon. I would consider myself the luckiest boy.
3: Yeah.
5: I agree with that at the time as a 16-year-old, but I think that when you get older, you would look back and go like, wow, that was actually really messed up what happened. And I don't think you would feel that way as you got older about what happened to you.
1: Yes, Menace?
3: So I found some information. People are going to say that they don't care, but they said that these boys actually found the teacher's OnlyFans account and blackmailed her.
2: So they're the predators.
1: Not only were they willing, they're the predators.
3: They ended up having some sexual relations with her, including the school closet.
2: That was a twist.
1: Didn't see that coming.
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28: For decades, the prevailing wisdom for someone who's had a heart attack has been to put them on beta blockers for the rest of their life. But new research suggests that might not be necessary, and that the benefits of these medications probably taper off after a year or two. On the whole, and for the average person, beta blockers are very safe and very effective. But, as with any medication, they can come with a cost. a financial one, and also potential side effects. We're talking about things like fatigue, dizziness, dry mouth, dry eyes. I want to be clear when I say that you absolutely should talk to your doctor before starting or stopping any medication. Point is, if you're years out from a heart attack and you're in otherwise good health, you might want to ask your doctor about discontinuing beta blockers. You want to, of course, keep up a healthy lifestyle, diet, exercise, and sleep. I'm Dr. Sanjay Gupta, helping you live a better life.
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0: Everybody didn't get one. Gina, Sammy, any other basics out there?
1: What?
0: If anybody needs one of the new Trader Joe's mini pastel striped totes.
1: Oh.
0: And this goes for anybody who is in the listening audience. Morgan will sell you one.
1: I will.
0: For the low, low price of...
2: $100.
0: $100.
1: Damn.
0: For the mini tote. Hold up. How big we're talking about again?
1: Yeah, they're mini.
0: What's $100.
3: Street value currently on
0: that could be yours,
3: on the
0: Greg.
3: Resale market.
2: I think it's around $100. Really?
4: Wow. On the street?
2: Yeah. I mean, I was hoping Sammy, Gina...
1: No, my mom took off work to get me mine. I'm good.
5: I don't pay resale for them.
2: I'll give it to you for $75.
1: No, you got to go to the Korean market. They're the ones that are clamoring for them.
2: Oh,
1: yeah.
2: Really?
1: Yeah. Because they can't get them.
0: You see those... what are those shoe stores, Menace, where they're selling like the kicks that they shrink wrap them back into...
3: Yeah. Just the resale stores.
0: So it's all resale. Those aren't new.
3: When
0: you see those stores, they always have like skateboard decks in the window.
3: Yeah.
0: Some shrink wrap shoes.
1: Yeah. Oh yeah.
3: Some are all brand new, or some are pre-worn and being resold. Yeah.
1: Pre-loved. Okay.
2: Because with those, you enter like a lottery to win those shoes, right?
3: Sometimes when they first get released, like you'll be put in a lottery just to be able to buy them.
2: Yeah.
0: So what you can do is just shrink wrap it.
2: Oh, okay. Mm-hmm. Yeah, I'll get that.
4: Yeah, keep it pristine.
3: That's sell it on StockX.
0: Easy.
4: Yeah.
0: Easy. Well, she's got that for that. Also, just another reminder that she's selling her her socks and her underwear.
1: Yeah. That's how you could package them and make it $200.
2: I don't think my customers that are buying socks want to try those tote bags.
1: For their wife.
0: And if anybody has any advice for Morgan... And she's kind of curious about peptides. You hear a lot. People mention peptides.
3: Oh, yeah.
1: We know about peptides.
3: Dude, what you need?
2: The online marketing is working on me. I want them so bad.
3: Yeah. Dude, I listen to a podcast that talks about peptides all the time. Yes. The tanning one, the de-aging one.
2: There's a glow one. There's a health one.
0: I don't understand. What is it and how does it work? What is it?
3: A peptide is basically kind of like taking for the Zepbound. It's pretty much it.
1: Like a hormone.
4: I think it's a shot.
2: There's different options, but I want the syringe that you shoot yourself up with.
3: Yeah.
0: Okay.
2: I feel like those work better.
0: Well, you look cooler doing it that way, too.
3: Yeah.
2: The girls I see talking about them are really hot, so I don't know.
0: But so it's for weight loss?
1: Well, some
3: are. There's so many different styles. Like, again, there's
0: styles of, okay.
2: It can be for athletes. It can be for your skin.
1: They mimic hormones. So whatever you need it for what?
0: So they're just hormones.
1: Well, there's like synthetic hormones,
0: Okay, synthetic hormones.
2: I'm sure Seabass agrees they're really good for you and not a waste of
4: money. And which one do you want? This?
2: You want any of them. I want the one for my skin. Tanning would be nice. They have athletic ones that are supposed to like replenish your...
4: This is so
1: weird. I think none of these are regulated so far.
2: No, they're not.
1: By the FDA.
2: But I want them.
3: In short, they're amino acids.
0: Mm-hmm. What is it?
2: That's
3: chains of amino acids.
0: 877-44-WOODY. 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
10: A better life with Dr. Sanjay Gupta.
11: A colleague of mine went to a meeting of the primetime seniors the other week. There are programs like this all over the country for people in their 60s, 70s, 80s, and beyond to stay active. It's not just something to keep older folks busy. It helps to keep their bodies in shape and their brains sharp. Showing up with a good attitude is a must, and research shows that having the right mindset actually does lead to better physical aging. So if you need some suggestions to boost your positivity, experts we talked to recommended focusing on goals, which can boost your confidence. Practice gratitude, they said. One of the seniors my colleague met told her that just waking up in the morning is, quote, better than the alternative. That's true. Focus on the things you can control. Diet and exercise, and very importantly, surround yourself with positive people, because that can be contagious. I'm Dr. Sanjay Gupta, helping you live a better life.

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2: And we go right to Gina Grad, who's standing by with the trending news headlines.
3: A super scary moment at Disneyland has gone viral now after this 13-year-old boy climbed out of his log on Tiana's Bayou Adventure just before the ride's giant final drop. We all know that one. The kid ended up sliding down the 50-foot waterfall on his own. Disneyland officials say the boy got out of the ride while it was still moving, which, of course, all announcements tell you not to do at all parks on all rides.
2: Yeah.
3: Keep hands and feet inside the whatever. A Disney cast member immediately stopped the ride, but the boy was already out of log. And the video shows him sliding down the waterfall as, like, the terrified guests watch on. It's crazy. The kid was taken to the hospital to get checked out and was eventually released. State safety inspectors checked out the ride, said the ride itself is totally fine. This was rider error.
2: Oh, yeah. You're supposed to stay on the ride.
4: Yeah.
3: Do you think, I was trying to figure out, like, is he just a dumb kid with no prefrontal cortex? Or was he like, I don't want to go over the side and, like, panic fired and, like.
5: Yeah, there's two different rumors going around, which are both of those. So nobody really knows what happened. Some people say he just freaked out.
2: Oh. He didn't stay in the ride.
5: Well, yeah. Right.
6: But it looked like he almost wanted to jump out onto the land portion and kind of explore the mountain or something.
3: Oh, maybe. Yeah, maybe. Uh-huh. But and he went down hard.
6: And then the track that the log sits on, in the middle, there's those metal pipes. Are those rollers?
3: Oh, they must be, wouldn't they?
6: Because some parks have slides that look like that. They're just made up of little metal rollers.
3: That actually makes sense because then it's always going to go the same speed no matter
2: what's on a track.
3: Inside.
6: Yeah.
3: Yeah.
6: But he was fine, right?
3: Yeah, he was released.
6: Yeah.
3: Good for him.
7: I hope he got banned for life, though.
3: Oh, you get banned for way less, so I'm sure he did. And finally, the good people over at M&M, they're in the middle of coming out with new versions of the candy that don't have any artificial dyes in them. They'll be releasing those later this summer, but there'll be two colors missing from the mix, you guys.
2: Oh, I heard about this, and I thought of one person immediately. See if anybody comes to mind. Greg, Menace, Sammy, I'm not sure you'll know this. This goes back a handful of years.
3: Okay, there's going to be no blue and no brown M&Ms.
7: Uh-oh. Mm-hmm. Aunt Chrissy.
2: Aunt Chrissy.
5: What?
2: You know, Aunt Chrissy, hates. My Aunt Chrissy hates the blue M&Ms.
6: I know.
3: Why?
6: It's so weird.
2: Oh, you know what? Let's ask her.
3: Oh, sweet.
2: Ladies and gentlemen, the pride of Dormont, Pennsylvania. And coming to us live, I'm guaranteeing probably from either the back porch of her house, or she's out there, you know.
6: Probably.
2: You know, like hitting a dart. Drinking a beer.
3: A lung dart.
2: Yeah. A lung dart. It's my Aunt Chrissy, everybody.
6: Sup, Chrissy. Hey.
2: Snapdragon.
8: Hi, everybody.
3: What's up? Aunt Chrissy.
2: There she is. Are you on the back porch?
8: No, they're doing work out in the back. I can't hear nothing.
2: Oh, okay.
7: Remodeling.
2: How's everything going? You good?
8: Oh, I'm lovely.
2: I'm going to see you here in just a few days.
8: I can't wait.
2: I know.
8: We get to
2: hang out. Well, anyway, I wanted to get you on the air because there's a story in the news today about how M&Ms, at least temporarily, are not going to be making any brown or blue M&Ms. And I know how much you hate the blue M&Ms.
8: I hate them. I despise them.
2: Yeah. And I don't really quite understand why, other than she says it's like the devil's candy or something like that.
7: Yeah, what's the origin of this?
2: Yeah, like why the blue ones again?
8: Well, it's a menace thing. It's a conspiracy theory.
2: Yeah. Okay, based on, what's the conspiracy?
8: If you eat them, you're controlled by the government.
7: What?
3: Oh, that is a first. I've never heard this.
7: Mind control?
6: Controlled by the government.
3: But specifically by the blue M&Ms.
8: Mind control.
2: But it's the blue M&Ms alone. See, here's the thing.
8: Blue.
2: With Chrissy, I can never really tell. Does she really believe that, or she's just saying that to be funny? Because most times it's just to be funny. But it depends on how many beers and how much weed. How much weed she's
8: had. Anybody. I hate the blue M&M.
2: All right. Are you drunk and or high yet, or where we stand right now?
8: I'm working on my third.
2: Third beer? Or third beer already?
7: Yeah, how's the Chiba?
2: Yeah.
7: Hit any of the Chiba yet?
8: What's a Chiba?
2: No. The weed.
7: The weed.
8: Oh, is that what they call it these days? Okay.
2: Yeah, she just usually calls it dope.
3: Yeah.
7: Oh, yeah.
3: Grass.
7: She's old school.
2: Yeah. So,
3: Well,
8: weed in the bag.
2: Well, so question on that too, because for the longest time you were kind of avoiding edibles, but like now you're more on board with the edibles. Is that right?
3: Oh,
8: yeah.
7: How many milligrams, you know, does it say on the package?
8: Oh, I have various ones. I have a 25 on certain ones because some of them I get for sleeping, some of them for daytime,
3: sure,
8: and some of them for arthritis.
7: All right. Okay. Cool, yeah.
3: Those are the three categories.
7: Yeah, your doctor recommended all of those.
2: Well, you know, it's funny. I'm picturing, like, you know, how, like, old people have that pill organizer thing.
6: Daily thing.
2: And Chrissy's just got all narcotics. I mean, but not, like, you know, your standard narcotics. No. It's like, you know, she's got, like, a
3: Indica gummy.
2: You got an indica gummy and then a beer for this. Yeah. She kind of sets out what she needs for the day.
3: For what ails you.
7: But 25 milligrams, that's entry level, Chrissy. Come on.
3: She's trying to take the edge off.
7: Go 100 or more.
8: Well, I'm still smoking and drinking.
3: Okay,
8: I gotta pace myself.
3: All right. Don't kill
7: Aunt Brittany. I know you ain't no puss.
2: Well, they're not. So no blue M&Ms for now. No brown M&Ms. They're still working because they can't get the color right without the dyes.
3: Yeah, they're working on it.
2: So they're working on that. So I guess they'll eventually be back. But for right now, Chrissy, you're safe from the government. No blue M&Ms. But let me ask you. I know because she's got this smartphone now, and she's doing more than ever.
7: Oh, really?
2: Yeah, I mean, think about it.
6: That is shocking.
2: Yeah.
6: Because remember the first time that she visited, you had to buy her a flip phone.
2: I did. I had to buy her a burner phone just to keep track of her.
7: Just in case we lost her.
2: Yeah, in case we lost her.
6: Yeah.
7: Yeah.
2: Which I've lost her at Penguins games. I've lost her many places.
6: And now she owns a smartphone?
2: She owns
6: a
2: smartphone.
6: That is mind-boggling.
2: Yeah. So, Chrissy, do you have an email address yet?
8: No, they won't let me do that.
3: They.
7: Who's they? The government.
2: Yeah. Who's they?
8: Well, my son, because he pays for my phone. He got me the phone for my birthday or Christmas or whatever.
2: What do you mean he won't let you have an email?
8: He doesn't want to set it up.
2: Oh, okay.
6: Mm-hmm. Well, you know what? Maybe, so it's not that he won't allow it; he just doesn't want to do it.
2: So maybe we can do that when I see you. I'll help you set up your very first email ever. You can have email. Amazing.
8: You know what else I learned how to do? Google.
2: Oh, yeah?
6: Yeah, life changing.
7: No way.
2: Yeah? And what are you Googling?
8: 4 months ago.
2: Yeah?
8: 4 months ago, I learned how to Google. That is so much fun. I have to be careful.
2: Yeah, what are you Googling?
8: Recipes.
2: Yeah?
3: Mm-hmm. Okay.
8: Lots of recipes.
2: Yeah, she does like to cook and make stuff.
3: Yeah.
2: Yeah, for sure.
8: I got a lot.
2: Hey, question off the text, Chrissy, and then we'll let you go. The name of your doctor, is it Dr. Dre?
6: Get it.
2: Yeah, 408's wondering if this doctor that's telling to go with edibles, Dr. Dre?
7: Mm-hmm.
2: Or is it Dr. Pepper?
8: No.
2: Dr. Scholl's.
3: Doc Martin.
8: Dr. Feelgood.
3: Yeah.
8: Dr.
3: Feelgood,
7: that's right. Yeah, girl.
2: Yeah. All right. Aunt Chrissy, everybody.
6: Yeah. All
8: right. Later, babe.
2: I love you.
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20: A colleague of mine went to a meeting of the primetime seniors the other week. There are programs like this all over the country for people in their 60s, 70s, 80s, and beyond to stay active. It's not just something to keep older folks busy. It helps to keep their bodies in shape and their brains sharp. Showing up with a good attitude is a must, and research shows that having the right mindset actually does lead to better physical aging. So if you need some suggestions to boost your positivity, experts we talked to recommended focusing on goals, which can boost your confidence. Practice gratitude, they said. One of the seniors my colleague met told her that just waking up in the morning is, quote, better than the alternative. That's true. Focus on the things you can control. Diet and exercise, and very importantly, surround yourself with positive people, because that can be contagious. I'm Dr. Sanjay Gupta, helping you live a better life.
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2: Both sides working together. You see how the Senate passed that housing bill, and it restricts Wall Street from buying homes?
3: Yeah, I heard about that.
2: Because they're trying to reduce housing costs, because what'll happen is, like, companies will come in and they'll buy up in residential neighborhoods. Mm-hmm. They'll buy up these houses.
3: Why not?
2: And then, you know, they'll pay, like, whatever the price is for them, and it drives all the crazy prices even higher. Yeah, and so there were a bunch of people from both sides working together on this one.
3: Weird.
4: That's how you know it's
2: called
4: real.
2: The 21st Century Road to Housing Act.
4: Wow.
2: Yeah, so make it easier to build homes by cutting regulations and speeding up environmental reviews. Talk about a money grab. That's always a money grab. Environmental reviews. Right. Soil analysis.
3: Oh, yeah, they got to check the soil.
2: Yeah, please.
5: It's fine. Do it, but just do it quickly.
2: While limiting,
6: Or don't.
2: While limiting big investors from buying single-family houses.
5: I mean, as a scientist, Seabass, do you think they should?
6: As someone who specifically worked in industrial, like, chemical analysis for soil and stuff like that, it doesn't matter.
5: Okay.
6: For a house, it doesn't matter. For a plant that's producing ethylene and butane and blah, blah, blah, blah, all these other stuff, sure. For a house, we've been doing it for thousands of years. We know how it works. It's fine.
2: Soil analysis.
4: Oh.
2: Then you need a permit for this.
3: No,
2: you need a permit for that.
6: Exactly.
2: It's like, it's
3: 10,000 permits.
2: All these little things that just nickel and dime you to death just to get something.
6: No, wait, we had 15 inspectors, and the next thing can't start until this inspector gets there.
2: Yep.
3: And he'll be there next month.
6: Yeah. Maybe. Yeah.
2: Worth it. A woman in New York City, you probably saw her. She went viral. She dumped a bunch of trash in that Knicks branded trash can on the sidewalk.
4: Yeah.
3: Because that's what you want to steal.
2: During the Knicks championship parade, and then she walked off with it. Well, she's been identified.
6: Well, because she's so hot. She's like, oh, I know that supermodel.
2: Angie Baez, a former executive at J.P. Morgan Chase.
3: Worth it.
6: Let's see.
2: Well, okay. So I would have lost that bet.
6: Right. Now,
3: right?
6: Hold on. At the same time, I'm like, wait, what? But she wasn't like a real J.P. Morgan Chase person.
4: No. No, yeah, there's a caveat.
2: Oh, yeah. They said former executive.
6: No. It's a type of executive.
5: She had Chase Bank.
6: Community outreach something
4: or other. She was like the DEI executive.
2: Here we go.
6: She wasn't doing anything for us.
2: Here we go. So after the video blew up online, the bank investigated, confirmed that she is mega fired. Okay. Turns out she had been the executive director of community and industry engagement.
4: Yeah.
6: Speaking of things that, again, don't need to exist.
2: At the bank, and had previously held DEI leadership roles at several companies. Under New York City law, theft of property valued at under $1,000 is typically charged as petty larceny, class A misdemeanor. She'll most likely get a fine, but hey, man, you just lost your job, so it might be tough
4: throw
2: to get
4: a sweet trash can.
5: I mean, she's
2: fine.
5: Not recognizable, so.
3: But it was refreshing to see that New York City has trash cans,
5: right?
3: It's like, wow, I didn't know they had those.
6: Look, if I was 15, I would have stolen that trash can.
5: Yeah,
6: that's exactly the type of thing.
2: Yeah, you would brought it to your garage. It's like you'd steal you know, road signs and
6: absolutely
4: cones.
2: Yeah, at what point is it not cool to have a neon sign? like what age do you draw the line on that?
3: 14.
4: Like in the house?
3: Oh yeah.
2: Let's say you had one in the garage.
4: Yeah.
3: Garage, I give that a pass
2: because I think it depends on what it's for. I think if it's in the garage and it's like a beer.
4: Like St. Pauli Girl.
2: Like, that's tacky.
5: Really? Yeah. In the garage?
3: In the garage.
5: Yeah. Because I've been looking at one.
3: I'd give the garage a pass.
2: Wait, for what?
5: For my little home studio. But it's not, like, visible.
2: No. Like, what's the what's the sign for?
5: Oh, it'd be...
2: St. Pauli's Girl?
5: No, it's Red Bull Racing one.
2: Oh, okay.
5: But, yeah, like, it wouldn't be like, oh, you walk in my house and you would see
2: it. Yeah, I did see... on Instagram, I got these ads that pop up for these like super, they look like these really sharp. I don't know if they're LED or if they're
6: probably, yeah.
2: Yeah. But they look really cool. They look kind of looks like a neon sign, but it's customizable with like your logo. And I thought it looked dope in the studio, like a Woody Show logo.
5: Oh, okay. So
3: that would make sense.
2: Yeah. Because we're going to be, believe it or not, we're going to be tearing up the studio again, guys.
6: Lucky.
5: Yeah.
2: And pushing out walls, and they're going to make this place much bigger. It's going to be more like outfitted for, I don't know why they want to put us on video, but
6: so much more room for, you know.
2: Well, a company's got this big deal with Netflix now, and they're putting all these different shows, so it'll like live stream on Netflix kind of thing. That's kind of where it's all going. But anyway, they're going to be redoing the studio and how you want it to look and these different things. And so this thing like popped up, and I go, something like that might look cool, but I don't know. Mm.
5: Actually,
2: that's why I'm asking a question. Like, at what point is it, too old for neon?
3: I mean, if you have a neon sign over your fireplace and it says family or something.
2: Yeah. But I think this is more just like kind of a logo, not so much a neon, like a neon open sign.
3: Just a light-up logo.
2: Yeah. Like you'd have like a sign on a building or.
4: I think a radio studio gets a pass. Like
5: agree.
4: Greg said, it's not
2: you
4: in our
2: think?
4: Kitchen.
2: Right. I don't know.
6: Yeah. Like, when I think of like a classic TV talk shows, none of them had, Johnny Carson.
4: They had applause signs.
2: But you know what I like the look of? Like, did you ever watch the Dan Patrick Show?
5: I do all the time.
3: Sometimes,
2: and he did this like forever ago. Like he was one of the first I remember to have like kind of like that studio set up. It was like everybody's just kind of chilling. I know like Pat McAfee has that same kind of thing now where, people at their different stations and, whatever. It kind of looks like a clubhouse, which sounds, now that I say it, sounds kind of dumb for a 50-year-old man.
3: A clubhouse.
2: Yeah,
3: it's like
2: Woody's clubhouse.
3: Man cave.
4: Pee-wee's Playhouse.
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12: For decades, the prevailing wisdom for someone who's had a heart attack has been to put them on beta blockers for the rest of their life. But new research suggests that might not be necessary, and that the benefits of these medications probably taper off after a year or two. On the whole, and for the average person, beta blockers are very safe and very effective. But, as with any medication, they can come with a cost, a financial one, and also potential side effects. We're talking about things like fatigue, dizziness, dry mouth, dry eyes. I want to be clear when I say that you absolutely should talk to your doctor before starting or stopping any medication. Point is, if you're years out from a heart attack and you're in otherwise good health, you might want to ask your doctor about discontinuing beta blockers. You'll want to, of course, keep up a healthy lifestyle, diet, exercise, and sleep. I'm Dr. Sanjay Gupta, helping you live a better life.
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2: All right, welcome back. We were talking about Amazon Prime Days.
3: Mm-hmm.
2: Yeah. And Greg was saying he was looking for some deals on patio furniture.
4: Which don't exist.
2: Yeah.
4: Mm-hmm. You gotta have.
2: Morgan mentioned
4: Bezos money.
2: She's got a friend that works for Amazon, and there's a trick, Greg.
4: Oh. Do tell.
3: Yeah, allegedly. So whatever you think you might want to buy, put it in your cart now and just let it sit there. And then it's going to alert you, I think, you know, within a

0: 4 years old.
1: Whoa.
0: She's about to have her first kid.
2: Yeah.
1: Okay, mm-hmm. girl.
0: Like, that's pretty old, right? But I learned... I have a lot.
2: Remind me. We're gonna circle back on that. Okay, go ahead.
0: Well, yeah. It is because when my mom was 40 and had a kid, they told her you shouldn't be doing this.
2: Well, you know?
3: Yeah,
0: it's pretty
2: sure.
0: risky.
1: And now geriatric pregnancy.
0: I know, right? Well, that wasn't me. That was my sister. But no, my friend that's 44, I have so much respect for her. She lived her whole life. She's done whatever she wanted to.
2: Yeah.
0: And now that she's, you know, her body's breaking down, she's like,
4: breaking
0: down.
4: Right. Yeah.
0: Now she's like, I guess I'll, you know, invest in a kid.
2: Invest in a kid.
0: But I think the timing's perfect. She got to live her own life while she was young. And then she'll do that.
2: Yeah. So the kids were asking the other day about like, what's a good age to get married? Or what's a good age? And we said, man, don't get married until you're 30.
4: I'd say at 30. Least.
2: Mm-hmm. Yeah.
0: In your 30s.
2: And they go, 30. And they're like, it's so, it reminded me of Morgan. That's so old.
4: Yeah.
0: Wow, that's young to get married, though.
2: 30?
5: 30
0: is
5: a good age. Not by historical standards.
4: No.
1: Well, by Morgan standards, because you're not 30 anymore.
0: Well, I guess true. I just think you're so young when you're 30. How do you know that's your person
2: Wait
0: forever?
2: A minute. So is 30 young or old? Didn't you have like a breakdown? When you turned 30?
0: Haven't we been over this? Yes, I did. But I'm trying to have a better option.
2: I'm saying, but now you have perspective on it, which is, no, that's good. They got perspective on it. That's good.
0: But I also just think 30 is, like, mentally, everyone's so young. How do you know that's your forever person when you're that young?
2: Right. But then eventually you'll get to whatever you said, 40, like, so old and body's breaking down. You're like, oh, 40's nothing.
1: Yeah.
4: Yeah, but to have a baby.
2: And then you realize, because, like, you know.
0: 44. Like,
4: yeah, that's
2: 44.
4: Old. Yeah.
0: That's old to have a baby.
2: To have a baby.
4: Yeah, to have a baby, that's.
2: Oh, yeah, to have a baby.
1: That's mega geriatric.
0: She's still hot, though. Like, she looks really good.
2: Nice.
0: Good for
2: How do you think she got the baby?
0: Yeah, true.
1: Yeah. You know this like a test tube baby, or was this old-fashioned way?
0: Legit old-fashioned way.
1: Good for her.
2: Did you see the story? They just like Frankenstein some baby. They had like they made some baby in a lab with like the DNA of three different people.
1: What?
0: Wow. What?
2: Yeah. So there you go, Greg.
4: Rip.
2: Yeah.
4: Because
2: Greg has talked about like every once in a while he'll get baby fever.
4: I do.
2: And like for he and Mario to have a kid, they would do what they call in the gay universe a swirl,
4: mm-hmm.
2: where like he would take like his baby batter and Mario's baby batter, swirl it together, shoot the chick up with both. And see which one takes. Right. It's like Russian roulette.
1: Yeah.
2: But with jizz.
4: Exactly. It's sexy. Yeah.
6: 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Be right back.
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1: A better life with Dr. Sanjay Gupta.
2: They say consistency is key, but sometimes you just got to switch it up. A new study out of Harvard School of Public Health found that varying your exercise routine could add years to your life. What exercise someone did didn't matter much. What did matter was that all the exercises together worked all the muscle groups in their body. Now, an added benefit to changing things up is it can help you push through the plateau effect. That's when your body gets so efficient at doing something that you actually stop getting better at it. And we know from previous research that specializing in any one sport at a young age can make someone actually more prone to injury. And as experts we talk to point out, even elite athletes switch up things with their workouts, making sure to target strength, cardio, flexibility, balance, and doing that every single week. I'm Dr. Sanjay Gupta, helping you live a better life.

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4: Well, if there's anybody here that's going to have an unpopular opinion, it would be, I would say, Seabass. Probably number one.
5: Hashtag truth bombs.
4: Me, number two.
6: Yeah,
4: I
6: would agree with that.
4: Yeah. After that, it's kind of like, I don't know, it's a toss-up.
7: Yeah, it's anybody's guess.
4: Yeah. Maybe Greg, number three. Because, Greg, you're pretty...
6: I'm opinionated, but I think mine are pretty spot on.
7: You know? Like they're
8: not unpopular.
9: They're just facts.
6: They're just, yeah.
4: Yeah, they're just like loaded in so much
6: right.
4: facts and rooted in so much truth, you know?
6: Right.
4: Mm-hmm. Yeah. But, you know, one of the unpopular opinions that Seabass has brought up a number of times on this show is how he doesn't really have any respect for teachers.
7: Hates all of them.
4: Yeah, well, am I getting that wrong?
5: I mean, I think that's perhaps an oversimplification of my particular gripe with them. I think that they, especially around, you know, the pandemic kicked this off the most, is they love patting themselves on the back. And any group that has to tell you how good they are and how heroic, especially heroic and, you know, selfless and all this other stuff they are, isn't. And that's what this has happened a couple of times here recently. I'm applying to be a teacher right now. My application is still in the pipeline. But this happened recently, too, where we had Tracy Morgan was talking about it. He had a different angle on it. But Dave Portnoy of Barstool Sports came up with something apparently out of the blue. He said, quote, "I find the two most insufferable groups of people on the planet are lifetime educators and lifetime politicians. Both live in a fantasy world that lacks common sense and would not survive a day in the real world." Now, he clarified that, saying that his mom indeed was a teacher. He's not talking about your high school English teacher. He's talking about the administrators, tenured faculty, blah, blah, blah, blah, blah, which I fully agree with. And when he kind of tied it into politicians there is when you have a position where you're not really tied from day-to-day responsibilities and day-to-day productivity and stuff like that, you're like what you do is just garbage. It's not like I've talked about this in our industry, like the metrics of that middle management layer is just disgusting and worthless. Just a pain in the butt. It's just
9: they're a wall.
7: I think most people are
5: a wall. Yeah, they provide. They all they are an obstacle to success and productivity. People who aren't smart teach. I think is what they say.
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17: For more than a decade, the Environmental Working Group has put out a list of the so-called Dirty Dozen. These are the non-organic produce contaminated with the highest levels of pesticides. Well, this year, spinach topped the list, followed by kale, collard, mustard greens, strawberries, grapes, nectarines, peaches, cherries, apples, blackberries, pears, potatoes, and blueberries. 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Point is, though, you could consider buying these items organic if and when you can, and then taking extra care when you wash them. The FDA recommends rinsing all fruits and vegetables, even the ones that are organic, under running water that is slightly warmer than room temperature. Don't use soap, bleach, or any fancy produce washes. I'm Dr. Sanjay Gupta, helping you live a better life.
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1: And self-congratulatory.
2: So, talking about that, somebody said, damn, Seabass dropping truth bombs.
1: Well, that's what I do.
2: And then there's a...
1: B-52 of bombs.
3: Kidding.
2: Another text here says, Seabass, I saw a lady wearing a shirt the other day that said, quote, I'm a special education educator. What's your superpower?
1: Couldn't even say teacher, educator. So meaning you are in that especially worthless, just middle management, administration, HR, garbage level of nothing.
2: Mm-hmm. All right. So that's Seabass's unpopular opinion.
1: And shit, that proves it. If you had to put it on a shirt, it's not true.
4: Now, is this a blanket statement, or do you think there are...
1: No, I'm saying, like, again, individual teachers, great, fantastic.
2: Yeah, that's always the exception.
1: But it's the back padding, look at me, I'm a hero garbage, especially when it comes to administrative staff that is a lie.
2: And I don't really believe that there are many things in life where you could say, well, all whatever are blank.
3: Of course.
2: Right. So that, I think we need to stop saying, well, I'm not saying that there's not, like, yeah,
3: we
2: but
3: know.
2: When we say,
3: we know, we
2: when
3: know.
2: We say all whatever, well, it's more of a majority than an all. So can we just have the understanding?
5: More often than not.
2: Instead of having to go back and clean up and, you know, kind of like clarify that, because I thought that was just kind of an unspoken.
3: Obvious.
2: Yeah, right. All right. So unpopular opinions. Jeff G. collected these slips of paper from each person here in the room. It doesn't say on the piece of paper who it belongs to. It's just the unpopular opinion, and it does belong to somebody here on the show. And our job is to try to guess who these belong to. So what I'll do is I'll read them. And then you can decide who it belongs to. Just write your guess.
5: Okay.
2: Okay. And then we'll come back and we'll get the reveal, giving people a chance to, on the text, send your guess over to 22987. All right. Unpopular opinion. Number one. Nepo babies get too much hate. There's a lot of talk about Nepo babies. I just saw something. Was it Brian Cranston's daughter or somebody?
5: She's in the pit.
3: Oh, yeah. She's on the pit. She's good.
2: Yeah. So, like, but, and he's being asked about that, and he's, you know, defending her, obviously.
1: I mean,
2: but
1: that's really just acting is easy is the answer to that.
3: Get him.
2: All right. Seabass making more friends. All right. That's number one.
3: I agree.
2: Unpopular opinion. Number two. Unless it's one of your good friends, sharing your problems with others makes you annoying.
1: Interesting.
5: So far, I have the same person for both of these.
2: All right. Unless it's one of your good friends, sharing your problems with others makes you annoying. All right. Unpopular opinion number three. Who does this belong to here on the show? We should clean up after ourselves at sporting events and concerts. That's unpopular.
1: Did the country of Japan write it?
3: I'm kidding.
2: Yeah. All right.
4: This is all over the place.
3: I know.
2: Just when I think that's definitely got to be this person.
3: And that should be a popular opinion.
2: All right. Unpopular opinion. Soccer is boring AF.
1: I already gave mine.
2: What was that, number four?
5: Yeah.
2: Mm-hmm. All right. Number five. Politics aren't that important. What a hot take.
4: Oh.
3: So are you in the mix, Woody? Did you put one in? Okay.
2: Yeah.
1: They went there.
2: Yeah.
5: Okay, girl.
2: Yeah.
1: Wow.
2: All right.
1: Not making some friends over here.
2: Yeah, take it easy.
3: Uh-oh.
1: Oof.
2: And then
3: a lot of emails.
2: And then number six, unpopular opinion. People shouldn't share passwords for services like Netflix. It's stealing.
1: Okay.
2: All right. So again, I'll read through these quickly. Number one, Nepo babies get too much hate. Number two, unless it's one of your good friends, sharing your problems with others makes you annoying. Number three, we should clean up after ourselves at sporting events and concerts. You throw movie theaters in there too. Like people, it gets crazy on the way out.
1: Well, they don't have garbage cans there yet. Oh,
2: unpopular opinion: soccer is boring AF. It's number four. Number five: politics aren't that important. And number six: people shouldn't share passwords for services like Netflix. They put that parenthetically. It's stealing. All right, now who are the six? Just so I know. So it's everybody.
6: Everybody in this immediate room.
2: Okay, so myself, Gina, Greg, and then Greg. Myself, Gina, Greg, Menace, Sammy, Seabass. Okay. Those are the six people.
5: No, not me. Jeff.
2: Oh, and Jeff?
5: So there's seven. No, Seabass. Seabass no, already did
6: already
5: teachers.
6: Gave his.
2: Oh, Seabass did teachers.
5: Gotcha.
2: Okay.
5: Yeah.
2: Oh, great. Oh, you know what? Now, great. I got to change one of my guesses already.
5: I know. I have a bunch of doubles.
4: I had Seabass down for two.
2: Yeah.
1: I mean, I agree with
2: that. All right, so we'll take the break, and then we'll come back and find out who these belong to. Okay. The unpopular opinion reveal. Text your guesses over to 22987. We'll find out next.
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17: A colleague of mine went to a meeting of the primetime seniors the other week. There are programs like this all over the country for people in their 60s, 70s, 80s, and beyond to stay active. It's not just something to keep older folks busy. It helps to keep their bodies in shape and their brains sharp. Showing up with a good attitude is a must, and research shows that having the right mindset actually does lead to better physical aging. So if you need some suggestions to boost your positivity, experts we talked to recommended focusing on goals, which can boost your confidence. Practice gratitude, they said. One of the seniors my colleague met told her that just waking up in the morning is, quote, better than the alternative. That's true. Focus on the things you can control. Diet and exercise. And very importantly, surround yourself with positive people, because that can be contagious. I'm Dr. Sanjay Gupta, helping you live a better life.
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1: So you get to the finish line. 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
1: The fleshlight, it makes it more than just a sprint. 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
1: No.
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1: it's
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1: It's just a piece of plastic.
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1: No.
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1: It does nothing. You know what? 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It's a cylindrical piece of magic. 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
3: Popular opinions belong to. And we'll just go down the line here. Unpopular opinion number one. Nepo babies get too much hate. Seabass, who gets your vote on that?
7: I'm going to say Menace, because I feel like... I mean, I think he could actually believe that, but also I could see him wanting to be friends with them. So this is a good thing to put out in the world.
3: So I asked everybody around the room, so Menace got actually 3 votes. Greg got 2 votes. Sammy got 1 vote. Whose unpopular opinion is this?
1: That is mine.
3: Really?
1: Yeah. Ooh. And I told my opinion completely evolved on this because I used to think, like, what has Jack and Kelly Osbourne ever done? But... Who can blame them? Your dad was Ozzy, for example. And what makes Kelly any less qualified to just chit-chat about fashion or lifestyle?
3: Here's the thing. I think it's for your first gig, the Nepo part plays a big deal. Right. Because it's a lot of who you know. But then once you get in there, you actually have to do the job.
5: You have to earn it. Yeah. Right? And I agree, because it's like you're going into the family business, and we respect people who do that. Like, my father was a cobbler. Oh, that's cool.
1: Exactly.
5: Like, oh, my father was an actor. Cobbler. We think you're an a-hole.
1: Right. And then the same thing with, like, the Beckhams and the Will Smith's kid. He's an actual actor. And okay,
4: they can't
1: fine.
4: Help what they're born into.
1: Exactly.
3: Who guessed Greg? Who were the two people that guessed Greg?
5: I did.
3: All right, Sammy and... There was another Greg vote.
5: Greg voted.
4: That was me. That was me.
3: Jesus Christ, dude. All right.
4: My paper was covered.
3: Unpopular opinion number two. Unless it's one of your good friends, sharing your problems with others makes you annoying. Menace got 3 votes. I got 1. And Jeff G got a vote. Seabass, who gets your vote?
7: I was going with Gina on this one, even though she's Gina. A big gossipy, you know.
5: Really?
7: Well, you have hen nights where people come and chit-chat all night over the, you know.
5: Okay,
7: so.
5: That's true.
7: But
5: I do like to talk.
7: Right, right, exactly. So women be talking.
3: Yenta.
7: But I think,
5: I am a yenta.
7: But I think in this case, like she said, unless it's a good friend, she doesn't want that kind of burdensome talk.
3: Okay. Hmm. All right. Whose unpopular opinion is this one?
4: It is mine.
3: I knew it. You know
1: me
3: how
1: too.
3: I knew it?
1: Yeah. Me too.
3: What stood out about that, Greg?
1: He uses the word annoying a lot.
3: That's mine.
1: Yeah.
3: That's exactly. That was my tell too. Yeah. He goes, "Oh, they're annoying. Yeah. Oh, they're annoying. This is annoying."
1: Right.
3: Annoying is the word. Yeah.
4: Yeah. Yeah. And hilarious. Yeah, I hate annoying people. Yeah. Not a fan. And I just feel like, you know, weak-minded people and just weak-ass people, they always just want to constantly, like, that's their personality, sharing problems, like
3: for example,
4: in the workplace or out in the public, like they're at the register and all they're doing is listing all their problems that they have that day with the person that they're just trying to check out with, like,
3: <That's fair>.
4: Annoying AF, dude.
3: All right.
4: Just like share good things.
3: All right. Well, 3 people voted for Menace. It was myself and Greg. And who was the third?
5: That would be me.
3: Oh, Sammy.
5: Yeah.
3: Sammy's killing it so
1: Nailed
3: far.
1: It.
5: Nice. She's good.
3: Right. Yeah, everybody keep track of your score. I got 1 so far. Sammy has 2.
5: Yep.
2: Lucky. Wow.
3: And we're only on unpopular opinion number 3. We should clean up after ourselves at sporting events and concerts. Now, this one was interesting because everybody... And I'm not sure how Seabass, you weren't in the room when I was like asking everybody.
7: Surveying.
3: Who gets your vote on this one?
7: I'm going to go with Woody on this one because obviously he shares a lot of, he took his leaf blower around the neighborhood, which I support.
3: It's a good guess. Yep. Yeah, I don't like it when people trash hotel rooms, leave them dirty. Mm-hmm. I don't like when people leave the movie theater with their popcorn and their garbage all over the place. Like, just pick it up.
7: They pay people. Just take it yourself.
3: Now, everybody else voted for Jeff G.
1: Yeah. I don't know what I was basing that on.
4: That was
1: on,
4: mine.
1: But,
4: yeah. Just because he attends a lot of sporting events, right. So I would assume.
3: Whose unpopular opinion is this?
8: That is mine.
5: Yeah, I know you.
4: But to go back to Seabass's point on that, like, that's an unpopular opinion, though. Like,
7: think about the Kartanarks thing. There are a lot, especially with movie, because like Kartanarks, there's direct property damage potentially involved there. Mm-hmm. With the movie theaters and with the stadium, there literally are people to pick up after you. Mm-hmm. Yep. But like I said last week, like that doesn't mean that I want to, in the middle of whatever, a baseball game, have to traipse through your garbage just because you have every opportunity to throw your own trash away.
4: I feel like everybody would support the idea. They just don't do it.
7: Yeah. All right. Yeah. But they try to rationalize it.
3: Mm-hmm. Unpopular opinion number four. Soccer is boring AF. Seabass.
7: Well, I know it's not Menace because he's a mega soccer panderer.
4: So I played for 7 years.
7: So I'm going to go with Sammy. Now that I know some other answers, but I'm going to go with Sammy as my original answer.
3: All right. Well, two people voted for me. Three people voted for Gina, and then Seabass voted for Sammy. Whose unpopular opinion is this?
5: Okay, here's the thing.
7: Here's the
5: thing about soccer.
3: Gina, I got that one right.
5: Look, I love that people enjoy what they enjoy. I love that people are excited to be in the United States for World Cup. I love all of that. But the soccer game has been on. I've watched kids soccer and my eyes just glaze over.
3: Well, you're not a sports person to begin with.
5: But whether it's, I watch basketball and baseball I like. But
7: there you go.
5: Whether it's kids or professional, it's not for me. God bless anybody who can watch it.
7: The list of why soccer sucks is long and well documented. But to your point, Gina, I enjoy these little World Cup highlights. But there's about 20 seconds in every soccer game that's exciting. Yes. The rest is garbage.
8: But it's the anticipation.
5: Just cut the goal.
3: Wait, hold on. Let's go to a
7: mega pander.
3: A soccer panderer.
8: Mega pander.

0: The best runners come typically from the poorest countries. True. Like, it's like, what else did you do? You
1: and
0: ran.
1: They smoke everybody else.
0: You're like small foreign automobiles. They haul ass.
1: Yeah.
0: All right. Unpopular opinion number five. Politics aren't that important. Now, this was kind of all over the place with the votes on this one. Somebody voted for me. Somebody voted for Greg. Somebody voted for Gina. Somebody voted for Sammy. Somebody voted for Menace.
1: Wow.
0: Seabass, who gets your vote?
2: I'm double voting for Menace.
0: Double voting for Menace.
2: This is something he talks about, even though we've, you know.
0: Yeah.
2: But I would have voted for
0: you would have voted for Menace. Yes, all right. Yes. Who owns this one?
3: That one's mine.
0: Sammy.
1: Wow. Yes.
0: Wow. And, really putting herself out there.
3: Well, and I know that, I guess, people in this room agree, but people outside of this room really don't. And I run into it all the time. If I say that politics don't matter or it's not a big deal, they get very upset and are like, this is important. This does affect you. You need to pay attention to what's going on in the world.
4: People. That goes back to my annoying people. I knew this was Sammy because she feels the same way about people that are obsessed with politics.
0: Yeah.
4: Freaking annoying, dude. They're the worst.
0: And then unpopular opinion number six, people shouldn't share passwords for services like Netflix. It's stealing. I got two votes. Greg got two votes. Sammy got one vote. Seabass?
2: That's a Greg.
0: That would be a Greg. That one was mine.
2: Ooh.
3: What?
0: And it came up recently because, I forget what we're talking about. And the reaction that I was seeing from people in comments and whatever is like, almost like you're entitled to do it. And I go, no, look, if you're getting away with it and whatever,
5: enjoy it.
0: I'm not calling the cops on you. It's not like one of those. I don't really call the cops on anybody for anything. But
2: sometimes it's fun.
0: But at the same time, it's like, how can you sit there with a straight face and argue that it's okay? It's not. You know what you're doing is not okay. You may be getting away with it, but technically it's not. It is a form of stealing because that is a service that people are charging for, and you sharing your password with 18 people is not in the spirit of what you're. You know, people in your household, sure. But when it's like, you got your brother on this account, this other person over lives on the other side of the country over here on this account, like don't who was it? Netflix. Hmm. Netflix like tried to
5: really crack down.
0: Come down. Yeah. And a lot of them have too. I go, yeah, again, and people were mad about it. Like, what's to be mad about? Like that's what they sell, you know. You sell whatever it is, widgets, you know, and you're in the widget business. And you're out there to sell widgets.
5: And people are mad that they have to pay for them.
0: Yeah, people are just sharing widgets, you know, without paying for them. Well, that's not the way it works.
5: Like in a movie theater, your movie's finished, and then you go into a different theater.
0: Yeah, that's not the way it works. If you get away with it, again, am I calling the cops on you? No. Am I going to do it? No. But it's for those reasons because it feels wrong to me. Mm. It feels wrong. That's all.
5: And they should be executed. We get it.
0: And they should be executed. Absolutely right. All right. Well, thank you very much, everybody. Appreciate your participation. The votes were like all over on the on the text.
5: I was so confident. And
0: I was confident.
3: Yeah. I got 100%. By the way,
0: damn. Did you really?
1: Yeah. Yeah.
0: Did you count yours?
3: What?
1: Well, yeah.
0: Did you count yours?
3: Yeah.
0: I guessed Greg for the politics aren't that important. I did get Gina's because she did make some comment when the World Cup started. Mm. I'm like, and that just.
5: I only got Menace and Jeff.
1: I thought the politics one was yours because you do say a lot like it doesn't matter.
0: It's not that I disagree with all the other ones.
1: Yeah.
0: Like some of them, soccer, boring. I agree on that one.
2: Thank you. Called having eyes.
0: All right. We're going to take a quick break cleaning up at the events. I agree with that one too. All right. We're going to take a quick break. More Woody Show next.
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1: 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And Mario kept saying, I think he's in a fat suit. And I said, I don't think so. Fast forward to flashback scene. He's walking down the street and he's thin. He's fit. He's slim. And Mario said, see, he is in a fat suit. And I said, no. That's a flashback. That happened before.
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7: Well, as everybody knows, it's Pride Month.
8: Yes.
9: Yes, Queen.
8: Let's go.
7: And Seabass, he went out to Pride.
10: As I always do. I'm proud.
7: Uh-huh. Yep.
10: And an ally.
7: Ally. I haven't heard that for a while.
8: Ally.
11: Yeah, ally.
8: Still a thing.
7: Is it? I was going to say, is that still
8: a
7: thing?
8: Yeah, it is. Mm-hmm.
10: I support and acknowledge and observe.
8: Right.
7: Well, how about you just be an ally? Do you have to, like, announce that you're an ally?
10: Yep.
8: In some context, yeah.
7: Yeah?
8: Like, if it's pertinent to the conversation. Well, you know I'm an ally.
7: Yeah. Make sure everybody knows.
8: Yeah, yeah.
10: I want credit.
7: Isn't that like the equivalent of like, I've got a black friend or I've got
8: a white friend? Yeah. Pretty much.
7: Same kind of idea?
8: Yeah.
10: Same idea.
7: All right. So anyway, Seabass went to Pride and he talked to different people down there. Now, what is this game, Seabass?
10: So this is something that's based off of my past interactions with gay gentlemen who often end up either touching me directly on my genital or offering to do things for me. And I was talking with Greg, and he was like, you know what? That's just normal. That's how gay guys are.
8: It is. I don't approve. Like, this is the time that I sound like the prude.
7: And this is where, people maybe get labeled as predators. Like, people may think, like, these gay people are just predators.
8: Like,
7: and that's not true.
8: What makes them think it's okay to just grab your junk?
10: I would never dream
8: of doing that.
10: I've had it happen a dozen times.
8: Oh, I know.
11: Have you not been to a Pride event? Great.
8: Well, I've walked through one.
10: And to be honest, it's just, I'm 1,000% hetero, so I'm not scared Like, I know what I am, so it's not going to harm me in any way.
8: Right, but what makes that appropriate?
10: So we decided to be a new game is just to kind of ask the guys, we get to know them a little bit, why they're at Pride, what they're wearing, et cetera, et cetera, and then ask them, if Seabass could maybe get a BJ.
7: Now, if they do say yes, did you take them up on
10: that? That was the rule that whenever they offer, I do accept.
8: Yep.
11: All right, sweet.
8: Your refractory period must be very impressive.
11: Yeah.
7: Because Greg has made the point many times that he thinks it's silly with straight dudes
8: 100%.
7: About like how difficult it is to try to like, you got to wait for your birthday or some kind of special occasion.
8: Yeah. Right. That's when I become like the equivalent of homophobic. I become heterophobic. It's like, it's so silly to me how grown men who are married, they act like early teenagers. Hey guys, it's a vacation. I think I might get some.
7: Yes.
8: Like, it's so rare.
7: But here's
8: like,
7: the thing,
8: okay,
7: Greg.
8: Cool. That would, you know, I would be excited for you if we were like in high school. I'd be like, yeah, man, cool.
11: Hell yeah, bro.
7: But Greg, what makes you think that that's the guy's fault? Like, it's the women who are withholding. It's not the guy is going to, like...
11: I think he's making fun of the celebration just, by the guy.
7: Well, yeah, but the reason we have to celebrate is because all of a sudden... What do they say? Wedding cake dries that up? Like,
8: right. And I don't disagree with that by any means.
7: Yeah.
8: But still, it's such a big deal that, if you don't want it to be a big deal, there's room on our team, you know?
10: Also, I think what Greg's saying... Greg is shaming those men for allowing that condition to develop. They should have put a foot down much earlier and demanded and insisted.
8: Sternly and strictly.
10: And said, no, this is the way it's going to be.
8: This is how marriage is going to be between the two of us.
7: All right, so Seabass at Pride asking these different guys if he can get a BJ. Because we're going to listen to what he's got, and then we'll try to guess whether he got them to accept the offer.
10: Right.
7: All right, so who's the first person?
10: This is Austin, who's in a very... skinny and prideful outfit.
8: Okay, yes.
12: But your shorts are like a fun orange.
13: Oh, fun story. I got these at the Garland when I was go-go dancing, and I just stole them. I mean, kept them as a gift.
12: Yeah, nice. And then your shoes, you have like slides with a little...
13: My mom gave me these on Mother's Day. I love them. They're slides. They're cushionaires.
12: And you're so lean and svelte. How do you keep this...
13: Swimming, folks. You need the water. It burns 8 times as many calories as running per minute.
12: What would you guess your body fat is right now?
13: I have no idea, but it used to be so low that the electrolysis machine at Planet Fitness couldn't read it.
12: Lucky! Do you think I could get a BJ?
8: By the way.
3: Do you know what?
10: I've been complimenting him up and down about his outfit and his lean. He was very lean. Probably like a size 26 weight.
7: But here's the thing. He sounds more like a taker than a giver.
11: He sounds like he's kind of full of himself. He doesn't sound like a super fun guy.
7: It's about him. It's about what he gets. Like go he's dancer. Taking, he's taking like the outfit.
11: He feels that he's better than you, which is a very rare gig.
10: Getting.
8: The go-go dancers, they would be the objects of desire, not the other way around.
7: Yeah, I'm going to say no.
11: Yeah, I'm saying no.
10: No, we...
8: So wait, the electrolysis machine couldn't register body fat?
10: Which I didn't even know that. I've been to 100 Planet Fitnesses. I've never seen one of those.
7: And it just goes, girl,
8: lucky.
7: No fat girl.
11: Yeah, I think he thinks he's too good for you.
10: That's okay.
8: You know, I agree. He's going to say no.
7: No, no. Everybody says no. Jeff.
8: No,
7: no.
11: And it's a very rare no.
7: All right.
8: Right.
7: All right, let's find out.
10: Do you think I could get a BJ?
13: I'm married.
10: Oh. In general.
13: Oh, from someone here? Yeah. Oh, I'm sure. Oh, yeah. Wait till like 1 a.m. when they're drunk.
10: Okay, and then what do I do? How do I approach somebody?
13: You know, I don't use Sniffies or Grindr because they steal your data, but maybe just wear something that indicates that's what you're looking for and someone will see it. The hanky coat. Come on, folks. Remember history.
7: Wait.
11: The hanky coat?
10: Code.
7: Code. Isn't that like a handkerchief in the back pocket or something?
10: Right, so Sniffies and Grindr, the apps, obviously.
7: I've never heard, what is it called? Sniffies?
10: You've heard of Sniffies because we talked about it on the show before.
7: Mm-hmm. Sniffies?
11: Yeah.
10: It was based
8: on. It's a location based app.
10: Right, it's like extra Grindr.
7: I know the joke that we make is always like, boy ahoy. Like,
8: oh, yeah.
11: And, I think that defunct.
10: Right, we learned that Sniffies started when a guy was like trying to sell used underwear online and he realized, hey, there's a lot of gay guys that are into this stuff. let's make this a hookup app.
7: Yeah.
8: So from here on out, for the other contestants, were to assume when you say, can I get a BJ, you mean from them, not
10: oh, yes.
8: Because, like, in the vicinity,
10: right. That's always my secondary. Like, well, okay, if not from you, then from
11: his eyes are open and he's breathing.
8: Right.
10: And so, he talked about what, like, a color handkerchief in a pocket or whatever, and he kind of explains that here.
13: For those of you who don't remember, or I guess you're like 20, you could wear colors in a different pocket, right or left, to indicate top or bottom for different things you like.
7: Oh.
13: People don't need to be on the apps. Literally just walk around and say what you're looking for. Come on, we're all going to die. Be happy. Do something.
10: I just want to receive a beach. What would the hanky be for that?
13: I think it's blue or navy. Blue?
4: Usually you could tell by the wedding ring.
13: Good looking to blue.
4: A solid gold band, you know his wife is not doing it at home.
13: Ah.
7: Okay.
8: I've never heard of this.
11: But you're talking about like, like if you're in a gang, you just put a different rag.
7: Well, it's like smoke signals, Morse code. In aviation, we have light signals from the tower if you lose communication. It's you're communicating nonverbal.
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36: A Better Life with Dr. Sanjay Gupta.
37: A colleague of mine went to a meeting of the primetime seniors the other week. There are programs like this all over the country for people in their 60s, 70s, 80s, and beyond to stay active. It's not just something to keep older folks busy. It helps to keep their bodies in shape and their brains sharp. Showing up with a good attitude is a must, and research shows that having the right mindset actually does lead to better physical aging. So if you need some suggestions to boost your positivity, experts we talked to recommended focusing on goals, which can boost your confidence. Practice gratitude, they said. One of the seniors my colleague met told her that just waking up in the morning is, quote, better than the alternative. That's true. Focus on the things you can control. Diet and exercise, and very importantly, surround yourself with positive people, because that can be contagious. I'm Dr. Sanjay Gupta, helping you live a better life.
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1: Can I get a BJ? Because Greg says it's so easy. and you just have to ask.
2: And to be fair, Austin pretty much nailed it on the head. Like, I was in the middle of the afternoon there. If it had been after dark, game on.
3: Oh, yeah.
2: As Austin said right there.
4: Well, there's more options.
2: Yeah.
1: So, game on.
2: Get it.
1: I'm game on.
2: Yeah. Good. This is Tyler. Good. He's got a fun little sash thing going on. Let's talk to him about that.
5: I'm wearing a long purple skirt, and I layered it with 1, 2, 3, 4, 5 scarves tied around and this cute little bow belt with some sequins.
2: Nice. So on the back of your body, down by your crack, that's not an actual tattoo?
5: No, I don't have any tattoos. Just something for fun.
2: It says boy toy.
5: Yeah, boy toy.
2: Do you think I could get a BJ?
3: 1,000%.
2: So he's got boy toy. He's got a temporary tattoo that says boy toy on his tramp stamp area.
1: Yeah.
2: He's wearing a skirt and scarves. He has like some kind of facial makeup thing going on.
4: Absolutely. 100%.
3: Yeah.
4: Absolutely.
2: Very twinkish.
4: Yep.
2: I mean, like if Stevie Nicks was reincarnated as a small gay Asian man.
3: Guy. Yeah. You might need to be a sugar daddy, but you're 100%.
1: Yeah.
3: He's going down.
1: Yeah, he's giving service vibes.
4: Yeah.
3: Yeah.
4: Very generous.
1: I'll say yes.
4: Yes. Mm-hmm.
1: Jeff.
6: Yes.
1: Yes. Everybody, yes. All right, let's find out for Tyler.
2: Do you think I could get a BJ?
5: Maybe not today.
2: Like in general?
5: In general, yes.
3: Someone's going to give you a BJ.
5: Yes, I think someone will.
2: Is it because people are just so open and free and giving here?
5: Yes.
1: Yeah, not me, but I do have friends.
5: Not today,
4: but what are you doing tomorrow?
3: Right. Trying hard enough.
4: What were you wearing, Steve?
2: Like there's t-shirts.
4: Just regular.
2: I didn't have shorts on, which, you know, maybe that's
3: you
2: easy
3: had the
2: access.
3: World's most uptight, like, pride event?
2: Well, again, it was the middle of the afternoon. I think...
1: These are a bunch of tops.
3: I know, dude.
2: I think if it had been late at night, drunker...
4: Maybe.
3: I mean, so I went to Palm Springs Pride, and they had the dude that was, like, straight up giving out sea rags. And like getting beat in the middle of the street in the middle of the day.
2: Well, again, I've been to the Folsom Street Fair where I've witnessed literally 100 public on the middle of San Francisco street orals.
4: Everything.
2: Uh-huh. And more. We interviewed a man with two fists inside
3: of him. Dare I ask, are you not hot enough for these guys?
2: I think that... Now look, I
4: pretty
2: think that's
4: aged out.
1: That's pretty not aged out. I was gonna say
2: that's not a wrong.
3: Are you washed?
1: As Mike the Show Killer pointed out, he's got a little fat.
2: I think that's a fair point. Like these are young hot twinks.
4: Mm-hmm.
2: Now to be, I mean, who cares, right? It's just to be
4: with a BMI of like 15.
2: Yeah, exactly.
7: No. Do you think that you appeared like an outsider though, because you weren't dressed to the part? You were just in a t-shirt at a pride event.
2: For sure. Yes.
1: So we should have known. He kind of tipped us off at the beginning of this. So I said, well, would you have to accept? And he said, well, absolutely. And so
2: that was the rules that Greg's.
4: Yeah, I said that you actually have to go through.
2: Yeah, I'm saying absolutely because that is what Greg told me.
4: This is what I've been missing?
3: So far, very disappointing.
1: All right, well, we got one more person.
4: Holding out hope.
1: It's Seabass at Pride talking to the fellas down there at Pride and asking the question, well, a few questions, and then... Can I get a BJ? Who is this?
2: This is a man with a very gay name, Jazzier.
3: Jazzier.
1: Jazzier. All right, here we go.
8: My look is black and white, but like with an exemplification on my face.
2: Black and white boots, a black tights. And what would you get? Like a white sort of like
8: bloomer.
2: Light bloomer, and then some belts and some things and danglies and all kinds of stuff. And then now Affliction, make it a comeback.
8: Yes, it is, obviously. Streetwear is obviously making a huge comeback. A lot of pieces are functional.
2: And what says functional more than an Affliction crop top, right?
8: That's what I'm saying. I love a crop. Okay.
2: But do you think that I could get a BJ?
1: Huh.
4: Yeah, on that note.
3: I like how
2: crop top. He was wearing like wedding dress style bloomers over black fishnet stockings.
3: Yeah, and he's talking about fashion. Like this is my piece.
2: And he had white and blood colored face paint.
1: I think three strikes, he's out.
3: Man,
2: Again, also young and thin.
1: Yeah,
3: I'm gonna be so disappointed in you if he says no.
4: Sounded kind of stuck up.
2: But
3: no, he sounds cooler.
4: Yeah, well,
2: mega gay.
4: So.
7: He didn't sound that drunk.
3: Oh, really?
4: Way too sober.
3: Yeah.
2: There was a gay gentleman with his buddy like stumbling, and they wouldn't talk to me though. So I was like, there's anyone. No, we're not talking to you.
4: You know what? I'm gonna hold out hope and say yes.
2: All right.
4: He said yes, sure.
2: His name is Jazzier.
4: Right.
3: No. Saying no.
7: No.
1: Yeah, that's true. The name says yes.
4: Yeah.
1: But the vibe the vibe to me is saying no.
4: I like going against the grain and gambling.
3: This guy's too cool for you.
4: You've got nothing at stake here. Just say yes.
1: So you like going in the outdoors, what you're saying?
4: Sure.
1: Against the grain?
4: Sure.
1: Okay. Sammy, you said no?
7: Nope.
1: All right. Let's see. Jazeer. Let's see if we got a taker.
6: Do you think that I could get a BJ?
8: I think you could. If you really try for it,
6: Not even... What would work either on you or from you?
8: Acknowledging me as a person, probably.
6: Yeah. I see you, and I feel that you are seen.
8: Thank you. As are you.
7: Thank you.
3: So was that a non-answer?
2: He didn't even entertain it. I tried to double down, like, well, we'll work on you.
3: Yeah.
2: I gave him what he wanted.
4: They all had the same answer, like, yeah, you could.
1: You could.
4: But I'm not ready to go behind this tree right now with you.
2: Yeah. I think I need to go
3: later in the evening.
2: Later in the evening / go to like the hardcore gay parts of San Francisco, and there's just old dudes willing to do anything there.
1: Yeah. Yeah. Well, Greg, this just proves it's not as easy as you say it is.
4: I guess not.
2: Well, I think beggars can't be choosers.
4: What if, okay, the Pride Month is not over. What if you try again and I get to dress you?
2: Oh.
1: That
2: would be fire. What would be my, again, not like a formal dress. I'm out of the fair, on the street fair.
4: Right.
2: What would be my dress that would be appropriate /seductive?
4: To steal from Jazeer, I'm picturing like shorter shorts, not like straight bro shorts,
1: right. Like Reno 911 kind of shorts,
4: kind of like running shorts, almost like the kind
2: dolphin.
4: Dolphin shorts.
1: Dolphin. What are those?
2: How about running shorts?
4: Yeah, they kind of come up on the sides.
2: Nice high cut. Yeah.
4: Yeah, like and then how about what Jazeer just mentioned? A crop top.
2: Yeah,
4: that would be hilarious.
2: I mean, couple
4: accessories,
2: Greg,
4: maybe like a cuff around your wrist.
2: Do we want hilarious or do we want sensual?
4: I don't even think. Crop top would be hilarious. Crop top, gay dudes like crop top, so.
9: Hi, baby girl.
4: You know? who doesn't want to see?
2: Like a sleeveless t-shirt.
4: Yeah, something like that.
2: Okay. Okay.
4: Like something, not over the top, because you don't want, it would be too obvious. But yes, something like, more just fitting.
3: Dude, our friend Ronnie in the office could dress him.
4: There you go.
7: Sure.
1: Ronnie?
3: Yeah.
7: Yes.
2: Is this gay Ronnie?
3: Yeah, yes. Ronnie. Dude.
1: Is there another?
2: I don't know.
1: Are there Ronnies around the office?
3: Ronnie will dress you. And
1: Ronnie floats to work.
3: Yeah, you'll get 100%.
7: Oh yeah, the way he dresses for festivals and his fishnets and everything.
3: His pieces are
4: he's
3: off
4: a
3: the
4: fashionista.
3: Chain. Yeah. Yeah.
2: All right, I have to find whatever's Pride parade's going on this weekend and fly there and.
4: Yeah.
1: 877-44 Woody. Sorry, I know you're not used to striking out, Seabass.
2: Well, you know, I am 1,000% hetero, so they probably sense that.
1: What is your close rate, would you say, like on average with chicks?
2: Close rate? So like if we've gone on a date and we okay.
1: Like from the time let's just say like you've started conversating with a female.
2: Conversating.
1: Yeah, be like you know, like on a text or through these apps or whatever.
3: Nah, I say date.
2: Yeah, because
3: the
2: flake rate on just texting is insanely high. On a date, it's...
1: And what constitutes, like, we're talking about at least mouth party, right?
2: Oh, yeah.
4: Sure.
2: Third base or somebody's finishing something.
1: Okay.
2: It's 80%.
1: 80% is your close rate? Wow, pretty good.
2: I had one recently that was not a close.
3: Yeah. Whoa, dude. What's going on,
1: what happened?
3: Man?
2: Well, it was just... I never called
3: her. No clothes?
2: I never called her back.
3: None of these guys want you? What's happening?
1: Yeah, dude.
2: I hooked up recently.
3: Is it
2: a
3: rough patch?
2: I'm not hooking up. Let me say that right now.
1: Yeah,
3: all right.
1: Let's make that clear.
2: Let's be for real.
1: All right, more Woody shows next. 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
22: A better life with Dr. Sanjay Gupta.
23: For decades, the prevailing wisdom for someone who's had a heart attack has been to put them on beta blockers for the rest of their life. But new research suggests that might not be necessary, and that the benefits of these medications probably taper off after a year or two. On the whole, and for the average person, beta blockers are very safe and very effective. But, as with any medication, they can come with a cost. A financial one, and also potential side effects. We're talking about things like fatigue, dizziness, dry mouth, dry eyes. I want to be clear when I say that you absolutely should talk to your doctor before starting or stopping any medication. Point is, if you're years out from a heart attack and you're in otherwise good health, you might want to ask your doctor about discontinuing beta blockers. You want to, of course, keep up a healthy lifestyle, diet, exercise, and sleep. I'm Dr. Sanjay Gupta, helping you live a better life.
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1: Yeah, right? Surprising.
2: Yeah.
3: Yikes. Is the fall off happening?
2: I don't know.
4: Seeing it live time.
2: Yeah.
3: Are you watching?
2: Because, you know, they typically don't go for, you know, older dudes. Like, if they're going to age in any kind of direction, they'll age down, you know?
4: Right.
5: Yeah.
2: They'll shoot for the younger bucks.
3: That being said, when you see gays out, you definitely see those pairs of, like, an older Greg type.
5: Absolutely.
3: With some,
4: well,
3: you little twink.
2: Yeah, but it's not the older Greg type looking for somebody older than him.
5: No.
3: Ew.
2: Yeah, like, I think you're always aging down, right?
5: Yeah, I am, personally.
2: Yeah.
5: But there's definitely a big sector that likes them a lot older.
2: Well, see, that's kind of like the Morgan, you know, approach.
5: It is.
2: Morgan's looking for old balls.
3: Yeah.
4: Well,
2: she likes dudes like 50 plus.
5: Oh, yeah.
3: She's been with the guys in their 20s and 30s, and they were all losers. And
2: yeah.
3: She learned her lesson.
2: Yeah. But it's okay, Seabass. Welcome to what it's like for most of us.
3: Well, you know? Also, you know, I get these guys are all promiscuous and so on and so forth, but it's generally not like the thing to do when someone has a microphone in your face saying, yeah, I'll give you one right now. Let's go for it.
2: Like, whatever makes you feel better about all the rejection, I guess.
4: Yeah, because people have offered you before, but they were pretty drunk.
2: Yeah.
3: Right, drunk, or like I'll be talking to one of those people.
2: One of them?
3: One of them types.
5: One of those people.
3: And behind me, I'll feel like a little tickle on the rear.
2: Oh,
3: yeah. They're giving signals.
2: Question on the text wants to know, what's the name of the pill Greg and I think Tony the Whipping Boy tried that increases ejaculation size?
3: Alleges to do that.
5: It alleges. It worked for Tony.
2: Tony swears by it.
5: Right.
2: And
5: he said it was like borderline scary how much it worked.
2: Which is what got Greg all excited. At one point, we were all going to this restaurant. There was like a supplement store that was like right kind of close by to this restaurant. And we'd pass it on a regular occasion. They had one of those little like tent signs out front about like the specials and whatever things that they were offering. Like 25% off, blah, blah, blah, blah. And they kept advertising this one product called Ejaculoid.
5: Ejaculoid.
3: What does that do?
2: We looked it up and they still sell it.
5: Yeah.
2: It's called Ejaculoid.
3: Yeah, I bought it.
5: It's a little capsule.
2: Not Ejaculoid, Ejaculoid.
5: Right.
4: God, that's such a great name.
2: Yeah, look it up. It's still out there. And it's supposed to increase the volume of your delivery.
5: Correct.
3: And we said, well, number one, why would a guy care?
5: Because it's fun.
4: What's the point?
2: Yeah.
5: It's fun to see it. All right, gotta stop.
3: It's
2: fun to see the fruits of your labor.
5: Procure something that's noteworthy.
2: Yeah. Like, is that from, like, your own production or when somebody else's produces based on your work? What a good job
5: selfishly,
2: I did.
5: Selfishly, mine.
2: Your
5: I,
2: own?
5: I would want that.
2: Like, wow. You want the impressive production.
5: Like,
3: Which,
5: maybe,
3: look at that.
5: Maybe that's why it didn't work, because there's not much to improve on in that.
2: Yeah. Oh, I see. Yeah. I see. Wow.
4: For it.
2: Yeah. Jeez. Way to go.
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10: A better life with Dr. Sanjay Gupta.
11: There are lots of things you can measure to get an idea of how healthy you are at any given moment. Temperature, heart rate, blood pressure, just to name a few. But how about how healthy you will be and how long you're likely to live? According to a new study out of the University at Buffalo, two simple strength tests are pretty accurate at predicting longevity in older women. One is hand grip strength, and the other is how quickly people can stand up from a seated position without using their arms. By the way, I remember interviewing former President Jimmy Carter when he was quite old and being really impressed how he just popped out of the chair without using his arms. Not a lot of older people can actually do that. But I think the message here is that maintaining strength as you age is going to help you perform everyday activities, but also help you avoid injury and stay independent. I'm Dr. Sanjay Gupta, helping you live a better life.
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2: Gina Grad, who's standing by with the trending news headlines.
3: A super scary moment at Disneyland has gone viral now after this 13-year-old boy climbed out of his log on Tiana's Bayou Adventure just before the ride's giant final drop. We all know that one. The kid ended up sliding down the 50-foot waterfall on his own. Disneyland officials say the boy got out of the ride while it was still moving, which, of course, all announcements tell you not to do at all parks on all rides.
2: Yeah.
3: Keep hands and feet inside the whatever. A Disney cast member immediately stopped the ride, but the boy was already out of the log. And the video shows him sliding down the waterfall as, like, the terrified guests watch on. It's crazy. The kid was taken to the hospital to get checked out and was eventually released. State safety inspectors checked out the ride, said the ride itself is totally fine. This was rider error.
2: Oh, yeah. You're supposed to stay on the ride.
4: Yeah.
3: Do you think, I was trying to figure out, like, is he just a dumb kid with no prefrontal cortex? Or was he like, I don't want to go over the side and, like, panic fired and, like.
5: Yeah, there's two different rumors going around, which are both of those. So nobody really knows what happened. Some people say he just freaked out.
2: He didn't stay in the ride.
5: Well, yeah. Right.
6: But it looked like he almost wanted to jump out onto the land portion and kind of explore the mountain or something.
3: Maybe. Maybe. Uh-huh. But and he went down hard.
6: And then the track that the log sits on, in the middle, there's those metal pipes. Are those rollers?
3: Oh, they must be, wouldn't they?
6: Because some parks have slides that look like that. They're just made up of little metal rollers.
3: That actually makes sense because then it's always going to go the same speed no matter
2: it's on a
3: track.
2: Yeah.
3: Yeah.
6: But he was fine, right?
3: Yeah, he was released.
6: Yeah.
3: Good for him.
4: I hope he got banned for life, though.
3: Oh, you get banned for way less, so I'm sure he did. And finally, the good people over at M&M, they're in the middle of coming out with new versions of the candy that don't have any artificial dyes in them. They'll be releasing those later this summer, but there'll be two colors missing from the mix, you guys.
2: Oh, I heard about this, and I thought of one person immediately, see if anybody comes to mind, Greg Menace. Mm-hmm. Sammy, I'm not sure you'll know this. This goes back a handful of years.
3: Okay, there's going to be no blue and no brown M&Ms.
4: Uh-oh. Mm-hmm. Aunt Chrissy.
2: What? You know, Aunt Chrissy hates the blue M&Ms.
6: I know.
3: Why?
6: It's so weird.
2: Oh, you know what? Let's ask her.
3: Oh, sweet.
2: Ladies and gentlemen, the pride of Dormont, Pennsylvania. And coming to us live, I'm guaranteeing probably from either the back porch of her house, where she's out there, you know.
6: Probably.
2: You know, like hitting a dart. Drinking a beer.
3: A lung dart.
2: Yeah. A lung dart. It's my Aunt Chrissy, everybody.
6: Sup, Chrissy.
2: Snapdragon.
7: Hey, everybody.
6: What's up?
3: Hey, Aunt Chrissy.
2: There she is. Are you on the back porch?
7: No, they're doing work out in the back. I can't hear nothing.
2: Oh, I can't hear nothing. Oh, okay.
4: Remodeling.
2: How's everything going? You good?
7: Oh, I'm lovely.
2: I'm going to see you here in just a few days.
7: I can't wait.
2: I know.
7: It's been a while.
2: We get to hang out. Well, anyway, I wanted to get you on the air because there's a story in the news today about how M&Ms, at least temporarily, are not going to be making any brown or blue M&Ms. And I know how much you hate the blue M&Ms.
7: I despise them.
2: Yeah. I don't really quite understand why, other than she says it's like the devil's candy or something like that.
4: Yeah, what's the origin of this?
2: Yeah, like why the blue ones again?
7: Well, it's a menace thing. It's a conspiracy theory.
2: Yeah. Okay, based on, what's the conspiracy?
7: If you eat them, you're controlled by the government.
4: What?
3: Oh, that is a first. I've never heard this.
4: Mind control?
6: Controlled by the government.
3: But specifically by the blue
7: Mind
3: M&Ms.
7: Control.
2: But it's the blue M&Ms alone. See, here's the thing. Blue. With Chrissy, I can never really tell. Does she really believe that, or she's just saying that to be funny? Because most times it's just to be funny. But it depends on how many beers and how much weed. How much weed she's
7: had. Anybody. I hate the blue M&M.
2: All right. Are you drunk and or high yet, or where do we stand right now?
7: I'm working on my third.
2: Third beer? Or third beer already?
4: Yeah. How's the Chiba?
2: Yeah.
4: Hit any of the Chiba yet?
7: What's a Chiba?
2: No. The weed.
4: The weed.
7: Oh, is that what they call it these days? Okay.
2: Yeah, she just usually calls it dope.
3: Yeah.
4: Oh, yeah.
3: Grass.
4: She's old school.
2: Yeah. So,
7: Weed in the bag.
2: Well, so question on that too, because for the longest time you were kind of avoiding edibles, but like now you're more on board with the edibles. Is that right?
3: Oh,
7: yeah.
4: How many milligrams, you know, does it say on the package?
7: Oh, I have various ones. I have a 25 on certain ones because some of them I get for sleeping, some of them for daytime,
3: sure,
7: and some of them for arthritis.
4: All right. Okay. Wow.
3: Well, yeah. Those are the three categories.
4: Yeah, your doctor recommended all of those.
2: Well, you know, it's funny. I'm picturing like, you know, how like old people have that pill organizer thing.
6: Daily thing.
2: And Chrissy's just got all narcotics. I mean, but not like, you know, your standard narcotics.
3: No.
2: It's like, you know, she's got like a
3: the indica
2: beer.
3: Gummy.
2: Yeah, indica gummy and then a beer for this.
6: Yeah. Yeah.
2: She kind of sets out what she needs for the day.
3: For what ails you.
4: But 25 milligrams, that's entry level, Chrissy. Come on.
3: We've just trying to take the edge off.
4: Go 100 or more.
7: Well, I'm still smoking and drinking.
3: Okay,
7: I
3: just
7: hate myself.
3: All right. Don't
4: Jill and Chrissy. I know you ain't no puss. Yeah.
2: Well, they're not. So no blue M&Ms for now. No brown M&Ms. They're still working because they can't get the color right without the dyes.
3: Yeah, they're working on it.
2: So they're working on that. So I guess they'll eventually be back. But for right now, Chrissy, you're safe from the government. No blue M&Ms. But let me ask you. I know because she's got this smartphone now, and she's doing more than ever.
4: Oh, really?
2: Yeah, I mean, think about
6: that. That is shocking.
2: Yeah.
6: Because remember the first time that she visited, you had to buy her a flip phone.
2: I did. I had to buy her a burner phone just to keep track of her.
4: Just in case we lost her.
2: Yeah, in case we lost her.
6: Yeah.
4: Yeah.
2: Which I've lost her at Penguins games. I've lost her many places.
6: And now she owns a smartphone?
2: She owns a smartphone.
6: That is mind-boggling.
2: Yeah. So, Chrissy, do you have an email address yet?
7: No, they won't let me do that.
3: They.
4: Who's they? The government.
2: Yeah. Who's they?
7: Well, my son, because he pays for my phone. He got me the phone for my birthday or Christmas or whatever.
2: What do you mean he won't let you have an email?
7: He doesn't want to set it up.
2: Oh, okay.
6: Mm-hmm. Well, you know what? Maybe, so it's not that he won't allow it; he just doesn't want to do it.
2: So maybe we can do that when I see you. I'll help you set up your very first email ever. You can
3: That's
2: have email.
3: Amazing.
7: You know what else I learned how to do? Google.
2: Oh, yeah?
6: Yeah, life changing.
4: No way.
2: Yeah? And what are you Googling?
7: 4 months ago.
2: Yeah?
7: 4 months ago, I learned how to Google. That is so much fun. I have to be careful.
2: Yeah, what are you Googling?
7: Oh, recipes.
2: Yeah?
3: Mm-hmm. Okay.
2: Mm-hmm. Okay.
7: Lots of recipes.
2: Yeah, she does like to cook and make stuff.
3: Yeah.
2: Yeah, for sure.
7: I got a lot.
2: Hey, question off the text, Chrissy, and then we'll let you go. The name of your doctor, is it Dr. Dre?
6: Get it.
2: Yeah, 408's wondering if this doctor that's telling to go with edibles, Dr. Dre?
4: Mm-hmm.
2: Or is it Dr. Pepper?
7: No.
2: Dr. Scholl's.
3: Doc Martin.
2: Doc Martin.
7: Dr. Feelgood.
3: Yeah.
7: Dr.
4: Feelgood, that's right. Yeah, girl.
2: Yeah. All right. Hey, Chrissy, everybody.
6: Yeah. Bye.
7: Later, babe.
2: I love you.
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25: There are lots of things you can measure to get an idea of how healthy you are at any given moment. Temperature, heart rate, blood pressure, just to name a few. But how about how healthy you will be and how long you're likely to live? According to a new study out of the University at Buffalo, two simple strength tests are pretty accurate at predicting longevity in older women. One is hand grip strength, and the other is how quickly people can stand up from a seated position without using their arms. By the way, I remember interviewing former President Jimmy Carter when he was quite old and being really impressed how he just popped out of the chair without using his arms. Not a lot of older people can actually do that. But I think the message here is that maintaining strength as you age is going to help you perform everyday activities, but also help you avoid injury and stay independent. I'm Dr. Sanjay Gupta, helping you live a better life.
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3: They'll buy up in residential neighborhoods. Mm-hmm. They'll buy up these houses.
4: Why not?
3: And then, you know, they'll pay like whatever the price is for them, and it drives all the crazy prices even higher. Yeah. And so there were a bunch of people from both sides working together on this one.
4: Weird.
5: That's how you know it's
3: called
5: real.
3: The 21st Century Road to Housing Act.
5: Wow.
3: Yeah. So make it easier to build homes by cutting regulations and speeding up environmental reviews. Talk about a money grab. That's always a money grab. Environmental reviews. Right. Soil analysis.
4: Oh, yeah. They got to check the soil. Yeah,
3: please.
6: It's fine. Do it, but just do it quickly.
3: While limiting,
7: or don't.
3: While limiting big investors from buying single family houses.
6: I mean, as a scientist, Sebastian, think they should.
7: As someone who specifically worked in industrial, like chemical analysis for soil and stuff like that, it doesn't matter.
6: Okay.
7: For a house, it doesn't matter. For a plant that's producing ethylene and butane and blah, blah, blah, blah, all this other stuff, sure. For a house, we've been doing it for thousands of years. We know how it works. It's fine.
3: Soil analysis.
7: Then you need a permit for this. You need a permit for that.
3: Exactly.
4: It's like, 10,000 permits.
3: All these little things that just nickel and dime you to death just to get something.
7: No, wait. We have 15 inspectors, and the next thing can't start until this inspector gets there.
3: Yep.
4: And he'll be there next month.
7: Yeah. Maybe. Yeah.
3: Worth it. A woman in New York City, you probably saw her. She went viral. She dumped a bunch of trash in that Knicks branded trash can on the sidewalk.
5: Yeah.
4: Because that's what you want to steal.
3: During the Knicks championship parade, and then she walked off with it. Well, she's been identified.
7: Well, because she's so hot. She's like, oh, I know that supermodel.
3: Angie Baez, a former executive at JP Morgan Chase.
4: Oh, worth it.
7: Let's see.
3: Well, okay. So I would have lost that bet.
7: Right. Now,
4: right?
7: Hold on. At the same time, I'm like, wait, what? But she didn't. She wasn't like a real JP Morgan Chase person.
5: No. There's a caveat.
3: Yeah. Oh, they said former executive.
7: No. It's a type of executive.
6: She had
7: community outreach something or other.
5: She was like the DEI executive.
3: Here we go.
7: She wasn't doing anything for
3: us. Here we go. So after the video blew up online, the bank investigated, confirmed that she is mega fired. Okay. Turns out she had been the executive director of community and industry engagement.
5: Yeah.
7: Speaking of things that, again, don't need to exist.
3: At the bank, and had previously held DEI leadership roles at several companies. Under New York City law, theft of property valued at under $1,000 is typically charged as petty larceny, Class A misdemeanor. She'll most likely get a fine, but hey, man, you just lost your job, so it might be tough
5: for a sweet trash can. I mean, she's not
6: recognizable, so.
4: But it was refreshing to see that New York City has trash cans,
6: right?
4: It's like, wow, I didn't know they had those.
7: Look, if I was 15, I would have stolen that trash can.
6: Yeah.
7: That's exactly the type of thing.
3: Yeah, you would have brought it to your garage. It's like you'd steal road signs and
7: absolutely.
5: Cones.
3: Yeah. At what point is it not cool to have a neon sign? at what age do you draw the line on that?
4: 14.
3: 14.
5: Like in the house?
4: Oh yeah.
3: Let's say you had one
5: in the garage.
3: Right?
5: Yeah.
4: Garage, I give that a pass.
3: Because I think it depends on what it's for. I think if it's in the garage and it's like a beer.
5: Like St. Pauli girl.
3: Like that's tacky.
6: In the garage?
4: In the garage.
6: Because I've been looking at one.
4: I give the garage a pass.
3: Wait, for what?
6: For my little home studio. But it's not like visible.
3: No. Like what's the sign for?
6: Oh, it'd be
3: St. Pauli's girl?
6: No, it's Red Bull Racing one.
3: Oh. Okay.
6: But yeah, like it wouldn't be like, oh, you walk in my house and you would see it.
3: Yeah, I did see on Instagram, I got these ads that pop up for these like super, they look like these really sharp. I don't know if they're LED or if they're
7: probably, yeah.
3: Yeah. But they look really cool. They kind of looks like a neon sign, but it's customizable with like your logo. And I thought it looked dope in the studio, like a Woody Show logo.
6: Oh, okay. So
4: that makes sense.
3: Yeah. Because we're going to be, believe it or not, we're going to be tearing up the studio again, guys.
7: Lucky.
6: Yeah.
3: And pushing out walls, and they're going to make this place much bigger. It's going to be more like outfitted for, I don't know why they want to put us on video, but
7: so much more room for, you know.
3: Well, the company's got this big deal with Netflix now. They're putting all these different shows, so it'll be like live stream on Netflix kind of thing. That's kind of where it's all going. But anyway, they're going to be redoing the studio and how do you want it to look and these different things. And so this thing like popped up and I go, something like that might look cool, but I don't know. Mm.
6: Actually,
3: that's why I'm asking a question. Like, what at what point is it, too old for neon?
4: I mean, if you have a neon sign over your fireplace and it says family or something.
3: Yeah, but I think this is more just like kind of a logo, not so much a neon, like a neon open sign.
4: Just a light-up logo.
3: Yeah, like you'd have like a sign on a building.
5: Yeah.
3: Or
5: I think a radio studio gets a pass. Greg said, it's not in our kitchen.
3: Right. I don't know.
7: Yeah. Like, when I think of like a classic TV talk shows, none of them had, Johnny Carson.
5: They had applause signs.
3: But you know what I like the look of? Like, did you ever watch the Dan Patrick Show?
8: I do all the time.
3: Sometimes, and he did this like forever ago. Like, he was one of the first I remember to have like kind of like that studio set up. It was like everybody's just kind of chilling. I know like, Pat McAfee has that same kind of thing now where, people at their different stations and, whatever. It kind of looks like a clubhouse, which sounds, now that I say it, sounds kind of dumb for a 50-year-old man.
4: A clubhouse?
3: Yeah, like Woody's clubhouse.
4: Man cave.
5: Pee-wee's Playhouse.
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15: A better life with Dr. Sanjay Gupta.
23: Osteoporosis affects millions of people in the United States and around the world. It's a disease that basically causes someone's bones to become weak, brittle, and porous, which can increase their risk of fractures. Now, the good news here is there are things you can do other than, or in addition to, taking medications to prevent fractures before it's too late. One is to up your intake of calcium and vitamin D. You also want to eat more protein. One functional medicine dietitian told us that that helps build muscle, and if you're building muscle strength, then you are also building bone strength. You want to be mindful of your workouts. The best ways to build bone density, one therapist told us, are going to be resistance exercises like lifting weights, and also exercises that make your bones take a bit of an impact, such as jumping or even running, just loading the bones a little bit more. I'm Dr. Sanjay Gupta, helping you live a better life.

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1: You ever say something out loud and you realize, oh my God, I am so stupid?
2: Yes.
3: Yes.
2: All the time.
4: We all do that.
2: All the time.
1: So I'm watching the show with Mario, and in the show, without giving any spoilers away, David Harbour is overweight. And Mario kept saying, I think he's in a fat suit. I think he's in a fat suit. And I said, I don't think so. Fast forward to flashback scene. He's walking down the street, and he's thin. He's fit. He's slim. And Mario said, see, he is in a fat suit. And I said, no. That's a flashback. That happened before.

0: like putting anything in a cart, but I've just gone to the website. I get like from a place that I normally would buy, like fresh, clean threads, right? Sure. I'm just on the website, didn't buy anything, didn't put anything in a cart, and I get, hey, we saw you looking.
1: Yeah.
2: Yeah.
1: Okay, like, stalker.
0: Yeah. So, yeah, they're like, oh, well, this person's sniffing around. Let's try to close them. So that does make sense.
2: Yeah.
1: Well, yeah. Like, I'm looking at my cart now in the save section. It says important messages about items in your cart. 10 items in your cart have changed price. Yeah.
2: And that'll happen on social media, too. You'll look at something on a website, and then suddenly every single ad on your social media is for the item that you're looking
3: That's
2: at.
3: That's so true.
2: And then they will offer you deals. So it's cool.
0: Yeah. Didn't you go to a baby shower? Was it a baby shower or a wedding shower?
4: Me? Oh, over the weekend? Yeah, I went to this baby shower. And get this, my friend's 44 years old.
1: Whoa.
4: She's about to have her first kid.
0: Yeah.
1: Okay, girl.
4: Like, that's pretty old, right? But I learned, I have a lot. Okay.
0: Remind me, we're gonna circle back on that. Okay, go ahead.
4: Yeah. Well, it is because when my mom was 40 and had a kid, they told her, you shouldn't be doing this.
0: Well,
4: you
0: know? Yeah.
2: Yeah,
4: it's pretty
2: sure.
4: risky.
2: And now
1: geriatric
2: look at
1: pregnancy.
4: I know, right? Well, that wasn't me. That was my sister. But no, my friend that's 44, I have so much respect for her. She lived her whole life. She's done whatever she wanted to.
0: Yeah.
4: And now that she's, you know, her body's breaking down, she's like,
0: breaking down.
4: Right. Yeah. Now she's like, I guess I'll, you know, invest in a kid.
0: Invest in a kid.
4: But I think the timing's perfect. She got to live her own life while she was young, and then she'll do that.
0: Yeah. The kids were asking the other day about, like, what's a good age to get married? Or what's a good age? And we said, man, don't get married until you're 30.
3: I'd say
1: at
3: 30.
1: Least.
3: Mm-hmm.
0: Yeah.
1: In at least
0: 30. And they go, 30. And they're like, it's so, it reminded me of Morgan. That's so old.
2: Yeah.
4: Wow, that's young to get married, though.
0: 30?
5: 30
4: is
5: a good age. Not by historical standards.
3: No.
1: Well, by Morgan standards, because you're not 30 anymore.
4: Well, I guess true. I just think you're so young when you're 30. How do you know that's your person
0: Wait
4: forever?
0: A minute. So is 30 young or old? Didn't you have like a breakdown? When you turn 30?
4: Haven't we been over this? Yes, I did. But then now I'm trying to have a better option.
0: I'm saying, but now you have perspective on it, which is, that's good. That you got perspective on it. That's good.
4: But I also just think 30 is, like, mentally, everyone's so young. How do you know that's your forever person when you're that young?
0: Right. But then eventually you'll get to whatever you said, 40, like, so old and body's breaking down. You're like, oh, 40's nothing.
1: Yeah.
3: Yeah, but to have a baby.
0: And then you'll realize, because, like, you know.
4: 44. Like,
3: yeah, that's
0: 44.
3: Old. Yeah.
4: That's old to have a baby.
0: No, to have a baby.
3: Yeah, to have a baby, that's.
0: Oh, yeah, to have a baby.
1: That's mega geriatric.
4: She's still hot, though. Like, she looks really good.
3: Nice.
4: Good
0: for her. How do you think she got the baby?
4: Yeah, true.
1: Yeah. You know this like a test tube baby, or was this old-fashioned way?
4: Legit old-fashioned way.
1: Good for her.
0: Did you see the story? They just, like, Frankenstein some baby. They had, like, they made some baby in a lab with, like, the DNA of three different people.
1: What?
4: Wow.
0: Yeah, so there you go, Greg.
3: Rip.
0: Yeah, because Greg has talked about, like, every once in a while he'll get baby fever.
3: I do.
0: And, like, for he and Mario to have a kid, they would do what they call in the gay universe a swirl.
3: Mm-hmm.
0: Where, like, he would take, like, his baby batter and Mario's baby batter, swirl it together, shoot the chick up with both, and see which one takes. Right. It's like Russian roulette.
1: Yeah.
0: It's but fun. With jizz.
3: Exactly. It's sexy. Yeah.
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5: Osteoporosis affects millions of people in the United States and around the world. It's a disease that basically causes someone's bones to become weak, brittle, and porous, which can increase their risk of fractures. Now, the good news here is there are things you can do other than, or in addition to, taking medications to prevent fractures before it's too late. One is to up your intake of calcium and vitamin D. You also want to eat more protein. One functional medicine dietitian told us that that helps build muscle, and if you're building muscle strength, then you are also building bone strength. You want to be mindful of your workouts. The best ways to build bone density, one therapist told us, are going to be resistance exercises like lifting weights, and also exercises that make your bones take a bit of an impact, such as jumping or even running, just loading the bones a little bit more. I'm Dr. Sanjay Gupta, helping you live a better life.
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7: A better life with Dr. Sanjay Gupta.
8: They say consistency is key, but sometimes you just gotta switch it up. A new study out of Harvard School of Public Health found that varying your exercise routine could add years to your life. What exercise someone did didn't matter much. What did matter was that all the exercises together worked all the muscle groups in their body. Now, an added benefit to changing things up is it can help you push through the plateau effect. That's when your body gets so efficient at doing something that you actually stop getting better at it. And we know from previous research that specializing in any one sport at a young age can make someone actually more prone to injury. And as experts we talk to point out, even elite athletes switch up things with their workouts, making sure to target strength, cardio, flexibility, balance, and doing that every single week. I'm Dr. Sanjay Gupta, helping you live a better life.
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9: Few people now have asked me about a TikTok trend that they've come across. It's called 75 Hard. The challenge was created by entrepreneur and author Andy Frisella, who calls it a, quote, transformative mental toughness program and an Ironman for your brain. So here's what it entails. Eat a structured diet with no alcohol, drink a gallon of water, read 10 pages of nonfiction, take a progress photo, and complete 2 45-minute workouts, one of them outdoors, every day for 75 days. Quite a challenge. We asked CNN fitness contributor Dana Santis about this, who reminded us that sustainable fitness isn't about punishment or proving discipline through extremes. It's about building habits that integrate into your lifestyle in a way that feels supportive and repeatable. If you ask me, that's going to be the key to long-term success. I'm Dr. Sanjay Gupta, helping you live a better life.
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10: A Better Life with Dr. Sanjay Gupta.
11: By age 35, two-thirds of American men will experience some degree of noticeable hair loss. And by age 50, about 85% of men will have significantly thinning hair. 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No matter the cause, a lot of men, understandably, are frustrated by hair loss because it seems like a loss of control. 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That's the ultimate control of their appearance. I'm Dr. Sanjay Gupta, helping you live a better life.
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1: I don't let the kids, I don't let my wife eat in my car. 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
13: A better life with Dr. Sanjay Gupta.
14: Osteoporosis affects millions of people in the United States and around the world. It's a disease that basically causes someone's bones to become weak, brittle, and porous, which can increase their risk of fractures. Now, the good news here is there are things you can do other than, or in addition to, taking medications to prevent fractures before it's too late. One is to up your intake of calcium and vitamin D. You also want to eat more protein. One functional medicine dietitian told us that that helps build muscle, and if you're building muscle strength, then you are also building bone strength. You want to be mindful of your workouts. The best ways to build bone density, one therapist told us, are going to be resistance exercises like lifting weights, and also exercises that make your bones take a bit of an impact, such as jumping or even running, just loading the bones a little bit more. I'm Dr. Sanjay Gupta, helping you live a better life.
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17: A better life with Dr. Sanjay Gupta.
18: There are lots of things you can measure to get an idea of how healthy you are at any given moment. Temperature, heart rate, blood pressure, just to name a few. But how about how healthy you will be and how long you're likely to live? According to a new study out of the University of Buffalo, two simple strength tests are pretty accurate at predicting longevity in older women. One is hand grip strength, and the other is how quickly people can stand up from a seated position without using their arms. By the way, I remember interviewing former President Jimmy Carter when he was quite old and being really impressed how he just popped out of the chair without using his arms. Not a lot of older people can actually do that. But I think the message here is that maintaining strength as you age is going to help you perform everyday activities, but also help you avoid injury and stay independent. I'm Dr. Sanjay Gupta, helping you live a better life.
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15: A better life with Dr. Sanjay Gupta.
16: By age 35, two-thirds of American men will experience some degree of noticeable hair loss. And by age 50, about 85% of men will have significantly thinning hair. That's according to the American Hair Loss Association. Now, one dermatologist explained that hair loss can either be genetic or it can be triggered by stress, illness, surgery, medications, major life events. No matter the cause, a lot of men, understandably,

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0: Better Life with Dr. Sanjay Gupta.
1: By age 35, two-thirds of American men will experience some degree of noticeable hair loss. And by age 50, about 85% of men will have significantly thinning hair. That's according to the American Hair Loss Association. Now, one dermatologist explained that hair loss can either be genetic or it can be triggered by stress, illness, surgery, medications, major life events. No matter the cause, a lot of men, understandably, are frustrated by hair loss because it seems like a loss of control. You can take great care of your scalp by all sorts of expensive lotions and potions, but that might not matter. There are some tried and true medications that might work, like minoxidil or finasteride. But another solution is just shaving it off, and I've heard more and more how liberating this can be for a lot of guys. That's the ultimate control of their appearance. I'm Dr. Sanjay Gupta, helping you live a better life.
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6: Life with Dr. Sanjay Gupta.
7: By age 35, two-thirds of American men will experience some degree of noticeable hair loss. And by age 50, about 85% of men will have significantly thinning hair. That's according to the American Hair Loss Association. Now, one dermatologist explained that hair loss can either be genetic or it can be triggered by stress, illness, surgery, medications, major life events. No matter the cause, a lot of men, understandably, are frustrated by hair loss because it seems like a loss of control. You can take great care of your scalp by all sorts of expensive lotions and potions, but that might not matter. There are some tried and true medications that might work, like minoxidil or finasteride. But another solution is just shaving it off, and I've heard more and more how liberating this can be for a lot of guys. That's the ultimate control of their appearance. I'm Dr. Sanjay Gupta, helping you live a better life.
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1: I don't let the kids, I don't let my wife eat in my car. 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Wife's starving, pulled through the drive-thru. 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
8: A Better Life with Dr. Sanjay Gupta.
9: By age 35, two-thirds of American men will experience some degree of noticeable hair loss. And by age 50, about 85% of men will have significantly thinning hair. That's according to the American Hair Loss Association. Now, one dermatologist explained that hair loss can either be genetic or it can be triggered by stress, illness, surgery, medications, major life events. No matter the cause, a lot of men, understandably, are frustrated by hair loss because it seems like a loss of control. You can take great care of your scalp by all sorts of expensive lotions and potions, but that might not matter. There are some tried and true medications that might work, like minoxidil or finasteride. But another solution is just shaving it off. And I've heard more and more how liberating this can be for a lot of guys. That's the ultimate control of their appearance. I'm Dr. Sanjay Gupta, helping you live a better life.
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13: A Better Life with Dr. Sanjay Gupta.
14: Osteoporosis affects millions of people in the United States and around the world. It's a disease that basically causes someone's bones to become weak, brittle, and porous, which can increase their risk of fractures. Now, the good news here is there are things you can do other than, or in addition to, taking medications to prevent fractures before it's too late. One is to up your intake of calcium and vitamin D. You also want to eat more protein. One functional medicine dietitian told us that that helps build muscle, and if you're building muscle strength, then you are also building bone strength. You want to be mindful of your workouts. The best ways to build bone density, one therapist told us, are going to be resistance exercises like lifting weights, and also exercises that make your bones take a bit of an impact, such as jumping or even running, just loading the bones a little bit more. I'm Dr. Sanjay Gupta, helping you live a better life.
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1: Have you done anything super fat, Menace?
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15: 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Your go-to spot for stories that keep you in the loop. Hear from some of the most fascinating people in pop culture today. 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
1: A colleague of mine went to a meeting of the Primetime Seniors the other week. There are programs like this all over the country for people in their 60s, 70s, 80s, and beyond to stay active. It's not just something to keep older folks busy. It helps to keep their bodies in shape and their brains sharp. Showing up with a good attitude is a must, and research shows that having the right mindset actually does lead to better physical aging. So if you need some suggestions to boost your positivity, experts we talked to recommended focusing on goals, which can boost your confidence. Practice gratitude, they said. One of the seniors my colleague met told her that just waking up in the morning is, quote, better than the alternative. That's true. Focus on the things you can control. Diet and exercise, and very importantly, surround yourself with positive people, because that can be contagious. I'm Dr. Sanjay Gupta, helping you live a better life.
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15: A better life with Dr. Sanjay Gupta.
16: A colleague of mine went to a meeting of the primetime seniors the other week. There are programs like this all over the country for people in their 60s, 70s, 80s, and beyond to stay active. It's not just something to keep older folks busy. It helps to keep their bodies in shape and their brains sharp. Showing up with a good attitude is a must, and research shows that having the right mindset actually does lead to better physical aging. So if you need some suggestions to boost your positivity, experts we talked to recommended focusing on goals, which can boost your confidence. Practice gratitude, they said. One of the seniors my colleague met told her that just waking up in the morning is, quote, better than the alternative. That's true. Focus on the things you can control. Diet and exercise. And very importantly, surround yourself with positive people, because that can be contagious. I'm Dr. Sanjay Gupta, helping you live a better life.
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1: I don't let the kids, I don't let my wife eat in my car. 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Wife's starving, pulled through the drive-thru. She gets a couple of the chicken snack wraps.
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8: For more than a decade, the Environmental Working Group has put out a list of the so-called Dirty Dozen. These are the non-organic produce contaminated with the highest levels of pesticides. Well, this year, spinach topped the list, followed by kale, collard, mustard greens, strawberries, grapes, nectarines, peaches, cherries, apples, blackberries, pears, potatoes, and blueberries. Now, all these fruits and vegetables are part of a healthy diet, so no one is saying you shouldn't eat them. Point is, though, you could consider buying these items organic if and when you can, and then taking extra care when you wash them. The FDA recommends rinsing all fruits and vegetables, even the ones that are organic, under running water that is slightly warmer than room temperature. Don't use soap, bleach, or any fancy produce washes. I'm Dr. Sanjay Gupta, helping you live a better life.
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92.3 New Orleans Rock Alternative. Gavin Rossdale says he is in the midst of working on a new album. He says he ain't going to release it till it's exactly the way he wants it, which that kind of makes sense.

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13: There are lots of things you can measure to get an idea of how healthy you are at any given moment. Temperature, heart rate, blood pressure, just to name a few. But how about how healthy you will be and how long you're likely to live? According to a new study out of the University at Buffalo, two simple strength tests are pretty accurate at predicting longevity in older women. One is hand grip strength, and the other is how quickly people can stand up from a seated position without using their arms. By the way, I remember interviewing former President Jimmy Carter when he was quite old and being really impressed how he just popped out of the chair without using his arms. Not a lot of older people can actually do that. But I think the message here is that maintaining strength as you age is going to help you perform everyday activities, but also help you avoid injury and stay independent. I'm Dr. Sanjay Gupta, helping you live a better life.
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What's the best state in the union to take a road trip through? Apparently it's Utah. Yeah, the worst one, Rhode Island. I guess because it's so small.

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13: A better life with Dr. Sanjay Gupta.
14: Osteoporosis affects millions of people in the United States and around the world. It's a disease that basically causes someone's bones to become weak, brittle, and porous, which can increase their risk of fractures. Now, the good news here is there are things you can do other than, or in addition to, taking medications to prevent fractures before it's too late. One is to up your intake of calcium and vitamin D. You also want to eat more protein. One functional medicine dietitian told us that that helps build muscle, and if you're building muscle strength, then you are also building bone strength. You want to be mindful of your workouts. The best ways to build bone density, one therapist told us, are going to be resistance exercises like lifting weights, and also exercises that make your bones take a bit of an impact, such as jumping or even running, just loading the bones a little bit more. I'm Dr. Sanjay Gupta, helping you live a better life.
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8: 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Ask them how the posts in their feed make them feel. These apps are built to be addictive, so kids, all of us in fact, will keep coming back for more, even when we are made to feel worse. It's bizarre. You might need to help your son or daughter reset their algorithm by unfollowing certain accounts and following or interacting with more positive ones. They might need suggestions of other healthier things to do, or to see you leading the way by example and putting your own phone away. In the run-up to bedtime, everyone's phone should go away, no questions asked. And if you need some help sort of, I guess, resetting expectations, try engaging parents of your kids' friends for a more coordinated effort. I'm Dr. Sanjay Gupta, helping you live a better life.
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13: For decades, the prevailing wisdom for someone who's had a heart attack has been to put them on beta blockers for the rest of their life. But new research suggests that might not be necessary, and that the benefits of these medications probably taper off after a year or two. On the whole, and for the average person, beta blockers are very safe and very effective. But, as with any medication, they can come with a cost. A financial one, and also potential side effects. We're talking about things like fatigue, dizziness, dry mouth, dry eyes. I want to be clear when I say that you absolutely should talk to your doctor before starting or stopping any medication. Point is, if you're years out from a heart attack and you're in otherwise good health, you might want to ask your doctor about discontinuing beta blockers. You want to, of course, keep up a healthy lifestyle, diet, exercise, and sleep. I'm Dr. Sanjay Gupta, helping you live a better life.
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11: A better life with Dr. Sanjay Gupta.
12: They say consistency is key, but sometimes you just gotta switch it up. A new study out of Harvard School of Public Health found that varying your exercise routine could add years to your life. What exercise someone did didn't matter much. What did matter was that all the exercises together worked all the muscle groups in their body. Now, an added benefit to changing things up is it can help you push through the plateau effect. That's when your body gets so efficient at doing something that you actually stop getting better at it. And we know from previous research that specializing in any one sport at a young age can make someone actually more prone to injury. And as experts we talk to point out, even elite athletes switch up things with their workouts, making sure to target strength, cardio, flexibility, balance, and doing that every single week. I'm Dr. Sanjay Gupta, helping you live a better life.
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